0: Seacrest.
1: I just might think about one day running a pizzeria. Seriously.
2: Really?
1: I kind of love it, yeah. Wow. This is my favorite cheat. So imagine a pizza place 70 years. Suddenly, you're famous because of a booth in your pizza place. The story is next. If you like pizza.
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0: 99.5, DC's number one hit music station. Now, Sisney is going to explain this, but so imagine you have a pizza place for, what, 70 years, mm-hmm. and suddenly you're famous because of a booth. It's happened in North Hollywood. Yeah. What's the restaurant called?
1: Little Tony's.
0: Where is it?
1: It's on Linkersham. And okay. So it's all thanks to the horror movie Obsession. And fans are now actually showing up just to sit in the exact booth that's in this restaurant. And they didn't see this coming. And it's all because it went viral of somebody taking pictures there. And of a sudden, I mean, now it's crazy. Little Tony's has been there for 70 years, like you were saying, Ryan. And it's getting this whole new wave of customers and visitors and people who have probably never been there before. And they're stoked. Like, this is the greatest thing that's ever happened to us.
0: Interesting how, for example, Sex and the City, mm-hmm. Carrie Bradshaw's
1: yes.
0: house, the stair, like,
1: oh, that,
0: if,
1: yeah,
0: you,
1: that
0: if
1: staircase.
0: You're in New York,
1: uh-huh.
0: yeah, that staircase, people are gathered all of the time at that staircase.
1: Or the Home Alone house, people go and take pictures at the Home Alone house. And I saw this video of this family that lives next door to them. And they're like, this is how you capitalize by having them as your neighbors. Him and his little girls, they set up like
0: refreshments.
1: They set up a lemonade stand. And yeah, so when the people come, like, his little daughters are selling lemonade to like all the tourists that come and take pictures at the Home Alone house.
0: I mean, 6 times a year, I go to Arleta to see the Back to the Future house. People love it.
1: Yeah,
0: when I have people in town, I love people. Arleta, they love it.
1: Or the Brady Bunch house.
0: Studio City. Uh-huh. They love it.
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waiting by the phone. 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
1: So someone was, you know, people tell me things and I believe it as law. Some guy was telling me the other day, Alejandro is his name, and he was telling me that sharks only eat 10,000 times in their lifetime and that they really don't want to eat you because they don't love you and they don't want to waste one of their meals on you. And you're bigger than them generally. And in murky water, they may think that your arm is a fish and that's when they might eat you. And I only bring this up because you guys are surfing now in the ocean, right, Sisney and Tanya?
2: It was actually really fun.
3: So I got up.

0: the video that they took of me doing the surfing, and I was so bad. And my instructor was like holding on to my board. Like he was like swimming with me.
1: That's why you felt like you were so in control.
0: Yes,
2: well,
0: like,
2: you think you're standing up straight, you're bent over, you think you're going for minutes, you're going for 1 second.
1: I know. So I felt the same way when I look back at my videos, by the way. I was like, when I was on the board, I was like, oh my gosh, it's like riding a bike. And then I look at the videos, I'm like a grandma on a board.
2: I gotta give credit to surfers who are just, they're dedicated to getting out there and getting those waves first thing early in the morning, whether it's cold or cloudy or whatever it is, they're out there getting those waves. And thank you for changing on the side of the road to make me feel inadequate about my body.
1: Yeah.
2: I appreciate it. To the surfers.
1: They change and they get into a towel. Like, it's very impressive.
2: I always catch them. I don't know what it is with my pace. I always catch somebody changing clothes on the side of the road.
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1: Love it.
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1: 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Now Ryan counts them down. This is the iHeartRadio Top 5. Woo! You're on air with Ryan Seacrest.
3: 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So easy.

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1: Yesterday's champ, Zara Larsson, sliding back two to number three. 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
1: Sissany, can you explain what parents are doing and how they're doing this?
2: Yeah, so this kind of stemmed from a few viral stories that have gone all over social. This 27-year-old named Esty moved back home after a really bad breakup, and her mom decided to help her get back out there by literally taking over the dating apps. And she went full matchmaker. She even bought the Hinge Plus account, which I didn't even know that you could pay to get a better Hinge.
3: Yep.
2: And then her daughter was all for it, trusting her mom's opinion, really kind of just stepping into this and starting to go on dates that her mom was choosing for her. And then they basically shared this, and that there's more parents and there's more stories out there of parents doing this now. And as a mom, like, I would love nothing more in a few years to like match my kids up. I mean, we kind of do it now. We kind of do it now. Like, we have friends, they're like, oh my gosh, they're going to marry each other one day, and then we'll be in-laws.
1: All right, well, let's not wait. Michaela, you're close with your mom. You're of dating age. Let's get her in on this, right? I've talked to her before.
2: Michaela,
1: She's got nothing to do in Rhode Island but
2: trust
1: for
2: my
1: you.
2: Mom. Come on, you don't know that.
1: Come on.
2: You know what? My sister matched Michael and I up. And
3: sister is very different than mom.
2: But my sister's very momish. Like, she's 8 years older than me, and she's always like that bossy mom feeling of a sister.
3: Different than mom.
2: And I'm happy that she matched us, my point.
1: You're welcome, Mark. I'm going to give you a segment. You're welcome to call my mother and ask her if she wants to do this for me.
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1: You can do it today, tomorrow, any day. Schedule her, call Connie. Present this idea to her and see. I want to know what she would look for me. Let's ask her that.
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Why did somebody get ghosted? 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
4: 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And then I always close with thank you, bye. Thank you, bye. Don't know why I close it. But
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4: You do?
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1: 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Seacrest with you, Sisney, Tanya, everybody's here. By the way, what is the right way to get a number these days? Do you have? Can you ask, or do you have to? Do you hand them your phone, or do you have to do that thing where they sync contacts?
2: Is it phones?
1: Mikayla, you're with our pals.
2: Is it phone numbers, Mikayla, or is
1: you're
2: it?
1: You're the only one that knows.
2: Or is it IG accounts?
1: Mikayla, you meet a dude. Do you like do that thing where they sync their thing? They just like automatically morphs.
2: Yeah.
1: Or do you give them their phone and put the plus in?
3: No, it's
1: When you want a guy's number, when you want a guy's number or give your number, do you just hand him your phone and type it in? Do you get their phone and type it in? Do you do the?
3: I think they just ask for it, and they either hand me their phone, I give them my number, right, or okay.
2: Yeah, the woo thing is very
1: easy.
2: It's not.
1: But it's
2: so
1: fine to hand your phone off.
3: Yeah.
1: It's fine to hand your phone off. But what if you hand your phone off and you don't know their name?
2: So the trick is, here's the trick. If you don't know their name, you take their phone and you say, let me put my phone number in your phone. Oh, wait. No.
1: Okay, well, you haven't done this. You're married.
2: Wow. I just did this with Lisa Vanderpump, okay?
4: A little rusty over there.
2: Excuse me. But what you do is you get them, you text them. You have to figure out a way to get them to stop.
1: I'm sorry, everyone.
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0: 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Well, it looks like Benny Blanco also filled out the workbook calling in the onesies. Have you heard this headline?
1: Well, he may have done his own version of calling in the one before he gave it to Selena Gomez.
0: All right, that's coming up. That story in a second.

0: 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You are on air.
1: Benny Blanco.
0: He didn't quite do what Tanya did, but a version of what Tanya did. Tanya went into a workbook called Calling the One and wrote down everything she wanted. What did Benny Blanco do to connect with Selena Gomez? Because they knew each other anyway.
2: Yes. Right. They were friends for a long time, but he revealed that he made a list of all the things I want in a woman. So he said, Benny said, before I met her, I was a guy in LA trying to find the one for me, and I was having some trouble. I was like, okay, it's time to be a grown-up. I want to start a life. I want to have a family, and I want to find a person that is like my other half. That makes me feel better. So I wrote down a list. He said he wanted somebody age-appropriate, which to him was 30-plus. Someone who is kind, compassionate, and caring. So I feel like, obviously, Selena checks all of those boxes. But I feel like, I know you guys gave me a hard time about this workbook that I did, Calling in the One. But I do feel like there is something with writing things down, being intentional about what you want and what you want to manifest. Because everything is like living. We're all vibrations. We're all just like... Everything is living. Even our thoughts are living.
0: You mischaracterize us. We did not give you a hard time for doing that. We just thought it was too intense.
3: Yes, because everyone does things like this in their own way. I have a journal that I would write in whenever I would have a bad breakup or relationship troubles or things like that. And that was the way I was able to release my things before I met Michael.
0: Yeah, and I intentionally go to the gym and just hope to meet somebody.
3: No, but your gym is probably like your therapy.
0: It is.
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Seacrest is in it. 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If you want to get someone's number, take someone's number, just hand them the phone after you hit plus in the contacts. 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
1: 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I'm Crystal Rosas. You see Ariana Grande added a new fragrance to her Cloud collection, Cloud Aurora.

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1: What's good? It's the new hit list. I'm Crystal Rosas. There's people that are like, wait, who is Stella Lefty? How is she climbing the charts on Billboard's Hot 100? Because this song is going insane and everyone's obsessed with her voice. It's called Boston.

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2: 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He's a finance bro in NYC. But did I tell you they kind of look alike? So cute. Stupid song here.

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1: It's the new hit list on socials. I'm at La Crystal Rosas. I've been doing radio for a long time. I think this is the shortest song I've ever aired, but we're obsessed. Dominic Fike, Baby Doll.

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0: 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It's Hot 99.5. That was One Republic, Need Your Love. It is the new hit list. I love checking in what you're talking about in the talkbacks.
1: Crystal Rosas. Hi, it's Monica. I'm hanging out with you on my way home. Thanks for keeping me company on the new hit list. What's next?
0: Oh, I got you, girl. Some Charlie Puth, Bella Kay, new Benson Boone. 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

Hot 99.5. We are DC's number one hit music station. That was our Charlie Puth reply to this. Time for me to shimmy out of here on the new hit list. I'm back tomorrow night. Till then, at La Crystal Rosas. Here's Bella Kay. I love it. I love it. I love it. I like it.

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1: Radio. I wasn't ready for that one.
2: Yo, let's get it. Yeah, man, Tino, I'm glad to be here, dude. I went to a Waffle House last night and some guy pulled out a gun.
3: Oh my God.
2: Not on me, obviously, but like I'm trying to order my food because I was going to leave. And then he's like, you want to be gangsta? And he lifted up his leg and had like a pistol in a holster. And
4: she didn't get your waffle?
2: No, I think another one left. So I'm thankful to be here today. Life is good. Yeah. And we're going to kick things off talking about why it's amazing to be an adult. I don't know if you ever thought about it because you're just living life. But yep. I had this realization where I'm like, wow, like, I can do this.
4: Freedom.
2: I want to talk about it next. I think it's a win.

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1: DC's number one hit music station.
0: What's up, everybody? The entire squad is here. Yeah. Myself, Tino Cochino. We have Serena, Nicasio, and Matt.
2: Hi.
0: All right. So I had a weird realization the other day, and I'm curious if any of you have ever had it. But do you ever really think about the fact that you are an adult?
1: Mm-hmm. Yes. But I feel like more in a negative way.
2: Oh, no. I got to pay these bills.
0: I'm sitting on the couch the other night. I'm minding my business. I'm watching some Shark Tank. Mm-hmm. It's about, I don't know, dude, 10 p.m. And I was like, man, I sure could go for some ice cream right now. And then I thought to myself, but it's late. And then I thought, but who cares?
2: You don't have a bedtime. There's no one here to stop you. What is
0: right.
2: Get your ice cream, bro. I got in the car, went to the grocery store, and I bought some ice cream. I went home. I was sitting on the edge of my couch watching TV, eat my ice cream. I was like, wow, this is amazing. And then I was like, I really don't want to go to bed. I was like, but why do I have to? I can sleep on the couch. I'm an adult. It's so stupid. But it felt real to me. And then I started looking online because I was up all night because I have no bedtime.
1: You're an adult.
2: I'm an adult. And I'm scrolling. And it's like, what's really wrong with that? I know people say doom scrolling is bad, but I'm pretty happy when I do it. And so I'm scrolling, looking up all these different things. Yeah. And there's a whole thing like of people that have realizations of this. Like, yo, I actually am in control. I can do what I want. But I feel like we just get so caught in the day to day that sometimes we forget that. So I'm curious, when have you felt or realized like, wow, I'm an adult? Serena said it's in a negative way. We're going to talk to her therapist and then talk to her more about it. Next.
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0: Not sure if it happens to everybody, but I just literally a few days ago had this realization that I'm an adult and I can eat ice cream when I want. And now I shouldn't because obviously I got to go to the gym and pay for that. But
2: yeah,
0: it's like, it's just one of them things that you realize you have this sense of freedom as an adult to kind of go and do and whatever as you please.
2: Yeah. Mm-hmm.
0: And it was just a happy moment for me. I felt good. And I was telling the team about this and Serena was like, well, I just had that realization yesterday, but not really in a positive way.
1: Yes. So, okay. This is a little gross, but like, I hate like roaches. Just like,
2: You got roaches at your house?
1: Like, okay. I lived there for like 4 years. I've seen like two. It's like, we don't have an infestation or anything, but I feel like I'm traumatized from being a kid because we had them as a kid.
0: Yeah, yeah.
1: And I was doing laundry yesterday in my daughter's room. I was getting her clothes. And as I picked up one of her little like swimsuits or something, a roach just like fell out and I like screamed. I'm like, ah! And then it was just like lost in her room. I'm like, well, I can't leave it in here.
0: Yeah.
1: Like I have to get it. So I went and got my vacuum that has like the stick. Cause I'm like, I don't want to smash it. Cause what if it flies at me? But for like an hour, I was like searching, like, cause I'm like, I couldn't find it. I'm like, I know it's in here. So I was like moving things and I was sweating. And then my daughter's crying cause she wants mac and cheese. And finally I got it. I like sucked it up in my vacuum. And then my husband's like, so it's just in the vacuum? I'm like, yes. And you're going to have to dump it out.
0: Bro, pest control. We all need it. If anyone's listening right now and you want to give us an endorsement, do it. Yeah. The sales team's not working. Get us an endorsement.
2: We need one.
0: All right, listen. Coming up next, we're going to reset. And when we come back, I'm going to hit you with a couple of different things. If you do these, then you are in the top 1% of humans on Earth. Mm. Next.

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1: Okay, we got a list for you, man. If these things, right, that I'm about to mention, if you can do them, then you are in the top 1% of humans on Earth. I'm going to say what it is, and then we'll go in order. Serena, Nicasio, and Matt, you tell me if you can do it or not, okay? Okay. Number one, sleep 8 hours a night consistently for a month.
2: No.
1: Serena
2: has
1: a two-year-old.
2: Yeah.
1: Number two, I feel like Serena could for sure clock this in. Read 30 books in a year.
2: Yes.
1: Mm-hmm. Are you keeping count of what you're at so far?
2: Yes. I think I'm on book 9 right now.
1: Okay.
3: Yeah, and the books are going to... But go ahead.
1: What are you going to say?
3: I just... They're not making them no more like that. Like,
1: they literally are.
4: They
1: do. Yeah. It's like Barnes & Noble. There's tons of
3: They're like pennies. They'll be gone soon.
1: Pennies?
3: Go ahead, Tino. Jesus Christ. They're distinct. They're gone.
1: Extinct.
2: Yeah,
1: what is distinct?
4: Now you know why he doesn't read, because it can't.
1: We're talking the challenges that can prove somebody belongs in the humanity top 1%. Number three, walking 20,000 steps in a day and feeling fine.
3: Oh, easy.
2: I mean, I've done it.
1: I've actually never tried this. It says to hang from a bar for 2 full minutes.
4: Just hang there. I hang out at a bar for 2 days.
1: We'll close it with this one. You're in the top 1% of humanity if you can do 75 push-ups in a row.
2: Easy. Sheesh, I could do 3.
1: Serena literally texted us in a group chat over the weekend, and she's like, guys, it had nothing to do with anything. She was just like, guys, I just want you to know I did 3 push-ups
2: today. I was proud.
1: You should be.
2: Yes, because when I first started back in May going to the gym, I couldn't even do one.
3: One girl push-up.
2: I could do the girl push-up. Oh. This is a real push-up.
1: Ooh, there you go.
4: Good job.
1: I want to shout out all the parents out there that, you know, do everything they can for their kids. That way their kids don't go through the same things that they went through.
4: Thank you.
1: Apparently, psychologists say you're a failure. And Gen Z blames their parents for all of their failures. And psychologists say that they're right. Their parents are messing up. If you're a parent of a Gen Z kid, you're horrible. We'll tell you why next.

0: DC's number one hit music station, baby. 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
0: According to some new research, it says the Gen Z blames their parents for failures, and psychologists say that they're right.
1: Yes.
0: It's Tino Cochino Radio. Serena's got more.
1: So about 25% blame their parents for physical or mental health issues. 17% say their upbringing has affected their relationships. 15% connected to a lack of motivation. And nearly 10% also say they have gone no contact with a parent. And psychologists say that, yeah, it's true because these parents aren't working on themselves. So then they are putting their emotions and their, you know, childhood traumas on their kids.
0: I've been talking about this. Mm-hmm. Like, for me specifically, like, I know I've dated certain ways, right? I don't have kids, so I got to equate this to dating. Mm-hmm. I've dated certain types of women, and I continue to pick the same type of woman. The relationships continue to fail. But at some point, it's got to be me. I'm doing the wrong thing or looking for the wrong person. But and it's because of certain things within myself that I have to work on. So how do I fix that? I've got to go to therapy. I've got to talk to somebody.
2: Yeah.
0: This is the same type of thing, man. Like, if you don't work on you, you pass this on to your kids.
1: Yes.
0: And what are they supposed to do?
2: They pass it on to theirs.
0: Exactly. Like, you've got to work on it,
1: and
0: man.
1: And the psychologists are also saying, like, okay, and yes, like, now that you're blaming them, you know where it comes from. So now you work on it. Like, just don't say, like, oh, yeah, it's my parents' fault for everything.
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0: Dating in 2026 is trash. It is horrible.
2: Yep.
0: And I hate it so much that I made a podcast talking all about it. I want to talk to you about Laugh at Love next.
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0: Dating horror stories. That's what I'm looking for, man. If you're in the dating scene and you're just experiencing trash, I want you to message me on Instagram at Tino Cochino and let me know about it, because I have a new podcast that talks just about that. I'm telling you, man, like, dating after divorce is wild, because also too, you get these blinders in a sense, because it's like when you were married to this person, you never thought that it, you don't get married thinking you're gonna divorce,
2: right?
1: Yeah.
0: So you think it's a certain way, and then once you're out of it, it's almost like you lose trust for anybody, because it's like, even if we're at our happiest and you're good, it's a light switch. And once you hit it, you could turn into the next thing. So it's like you're always guarded. And I don't know how you get past that. But to actually trust someone to be like, yo,
3: I'll just speed that up, that time for
1: me.
3: But
1: you probably see like all the negative right away in someone where you're like, you do that, I don't want to.
2: That's good though.
1: It's going to. But are you like also like picturing it to be bigger than what it is though, because you're like,
0: Go stream the podcast now. We're about, I think, 13-14 episodes in. It's called Laugh at Love. Wherever you stream your favorite podcast, just search for Tino Coach.

0: messy people are an ick of mine. like if you have like a messy car or like your room's dirty, like that type of thing.
1: Yeah.
0: We have a listener by the name of Rosie, and she is the same type of person. And I guess she's worried that she's dating a slob. It's a whole thing, bro. She reached out, just kind of wants an outside opinion. So we'll read the DM that she sent, talk all about it next. Listener Therapy coming up on Tino Cochino Radio.

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0: I've dated a messy person before, and it's the worst, dude. You start to build resentment because you're just like, you can't even take care of your own shit.
2: Oh, my God.
0: It's crazy, man. Our listener, Rosie, is worried that she might be dating a slob.
1: Dang.
0: She's looking for some perspective, wow, man. She reached out. It's a listener therapy. It's Tino Cochino Radio. Serena, read the DM that Rosie sent, please.
1: I wasn't having very much success at love or dating recently because, like Tino said, dating in 2026 is trash.
0: Yeah.
1: A month ago, I finally found someone that I'm vibing with, and we've been having a lot of fun together. He treats me great, and we have good chemistry. There's only one thing that gets to me, and I don't know if it's a big deal or not. He's kind of a slob. His car is always kind of messy. Sometimes he lets out these loud burps in public. And even when I went to his house for the first time, there were dishes piled in the sink. I know he's a single guy, but I'm kind of a type A, so it messes with me. I think it's too early to say anything to him, but I'm wondering if this is a big red flag.
0: I mean, if it bothers you, yes. Mm-hmm. Like, if you know this is something, because this won't change. He's showing you him.
1: Mm-hmm.
0: This is him. And so you either accept it and keep it moving, mm-hmm, or you leave. In therapy back in the day, my therapist told me when I was in a weird relationship to literally, she's like, this might sound weird, but make a pros and cons list. And if the cons outweigh the pros, leave. What are you doing? Mm-hmm. Like, look at it. Everyone's going to have something.
1: I also think that you could talk to him about it, like see if he could like work on it. I've shared this before, but my husband actually thought about breaking up with me when we were dating because I had water bottles everywhere. Like when he went to my
0: house. You
1: still do? No, I've gotten better. I have one cup and I put my water in.
0: That's a woman thing. So many women love, I don't know what it is, water bottles, and they never finish them. So you got half used water bottles just piled up.
2: Oh, yeah.
1: Well, it's because I like the water cold, and then I don't want to waste it. And then I'm like, well, maybe I'll, I don't know.
0: Put it back in the fridge.
1: Sometimes I do, but I've gotten better at it. That's the point. I've gotten better at it. So he could get better at
0: so
1: it.
0: So Rosie needs to threaten to end the relationship.
1: Well, I didn't know he was going to leave me. He said it was a thought.
0: Oh, he told you later.
1: Yeah.
0: Is a mess reason enough to leave a relationship? A messy person?
2: No, I don't think so. And plus, you got to look at it. Like, he's a guy. He's going to burp. He's going to do all that stuff. And also, I feel like there's like an opportunity that she can, like, it's presenting itself to her because there's piled up dishes. You can go in there and clean them. You can be like the girlfriend of the year for this guy.
3: Oh, sounds gosh. Like that's what she wants to do, is go over to his house after a month of dating and clean his dishes.
2: I mean, he's a single guy.
0: Yeah, I don't know about that, man. I don't know about that. For all the pissed off ladies, that was Nicasio. You can DM him at DJ Nicasio and serve your complaints his way. We'll take it to the phones and talk to Yasmeen. We'll see what she thinks about this whole situation. Next.
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0: All right, listener therapy is us trying to help you with whatever you got going on. And you got some situation, you want an outside perspective, shoot me a DM. IG is at Tino Cochino. Rosie did. She's worried that she's dating a slob. I guess everything is good with this guy. Like, things are awesome. It's been a month, good chemistry, good vibes. Only problem, when she gets in the car, messy. He burps super loud in public. Mm. When she went to the house for the first time, dishes were piled in the sink. She's a very type A person, and she's questioning the entire situation now. Yasmin, she should probably get out of this, right?
2: Yeah, absolutely. I definitely would say run, get out of there. Because if she's type A, it's not going to last long.
0: That's the thing. It already bothers her. So it's like, it's literally right here in your face. I don't know why we as humans, we treat red flags like decoration. And we're like, oh, it looks pretty. And we're just like attracted to it. It's like, run away. You see what it is.
2: If it's bugging her already, like, I don't know why she's wasting her time. Even if he treats her well, that's something you can't pass judgment on.
1: But I think, like, it's worth having a conversation, because I think if you're just leaving when things bother you, like, nothing's ever going to get fixed because people can't read your mind.
2: True. I mean, maybe if she tells him something but at the end of the day, she might end up having to pick up after him, and it's not going to work out.
3: I feel like you break up with your boyfriend's pretty easy.
2: Me?
3: Yeah, you.
2: No, not at all. Happily married 3 years.
3: Oh, okay. Well, nice. I guess it's working out.
0: He gives a lot of relationship advice, but he's been with his girl 15 years and they're not even engaged.
3: Nah, we don't do that.
0: Everybody's been talking about the woman that Usher pulled on stage for the R&B tour that was not into Usher putting her on stage at the R&B tour. She spoke out. We're talking all about it inside Tea Time next.

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2: So the R&B tour with Usher and Chris Brown's going down. And, you know, they bring girls on the stage and he sing to them and do the whole thing. Well, Usher brought this girl out. I'm sure you guys saw it. He kicked her off the stage because it seemed like she wasn't feeling it.
1: Yeah, she's very uninterested.
2: And so she actually spoke out, and a lot of people are coming at her. They don't like this attitude that she had.
1: So she posted, first off, nobody is declining to go on stage. I looked good AF. You thought I wasn't going to let thousands of people see me on the big screen where you will never be? My mom and I had floor seats. Their team approached us and moved us to the VIP before the show even started. Pretty privileges, something you will never know about. Y'all wanted me to get up there and f*** him? Chat folks aren't used to anything. That's the most exciting thing that would have happened in your little ass lives.
2: No one even cares. Like you're the girl that got brought on stage. Yeah, why do you have to make a statement?
3: For a moment. And that was it.
1: And it's just, I don't know, I just don't like the whole, you will never experience this. Well, that's why I think people are mad, though, because it is an experience, and you were up there this isn't a big deal.
2: She made it about her more than making it about the experience of being there. Yeah, you're not
1: bigger than the- And then I feel like it's an exciting moment for everybody. I feel like everybody cheers on the girl, and that's she, was like, eh.
2: Everybody, I've been saying this, everyone's the star of their own movie. Yeah. She truly thought she was the focal point and not Usher in that thing. Mm-hmm. Just because you're there, Usher is the star. Usher is the entree. You are the side dish. You don't outshine that.
3: Yep.
2: And everyone just thinks that it's my moment. Like she said that. I mean, basically, because she's like, I look good. I'm going to show up to everybody.
1: And it's because she wanted Chris Brown.
3: Oh my God.
1: That was one thing. She's like, they don't tell you know who you get. And I got Usher. She's like, no shade, but that's who I wanted. But that's how you got. Yes. But it's that was the whole experience. Pretty privileged, but I don't know. I think that's still a once in a lifetime experience. And then you kind of killed it for the entire show.
2: Wow. We're on the topic of, womanly perspectives. Mm-hmm. There's a woman that shared her marriage hot take, and a lot of other women do not agree. I want to see what Serena thinks about it. Next.

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0: All right. So there's a woman that has shared a marriage hot take, and lots of other women do not agree. They are pissed about it. Let's listen and discuss.
2: Just because I say my husband's needs are my responsibility does not mean that he doesn't see meeting my needs as his responsibility. Right? But I'm talking from the lens of being a woman. I'm not going to speak for a man. It's just not my role. It's my role to speak on what is true for me, which is my husband's needs are my responsibility. And people ask questions like, well, what if you're tired? What if you're stressed out? Like, what better thing do I have to do at the end of my life? Right? Say, oh yeah, I definitely am happy I neglected my husband for a decade because I was more worried about all the other things I've outsourced all my energy into so that he doesn't get the best version of me at the end of the day. He gets the worst. You have to learn how to take care of yourself is so that when he comes home, you're not anxious, overwhelmed, burnt out, frustrated, and he gets that from you. It's because you're patient and you're calm and you're excited and you're joyful and you missed him and you want to be there for him and you want to welcome him home and you love watching him walk through the door and you've already got dinner made and you're just there to nurture and take care of him. Like, I see it as such an honor to be able to take care of my husband.
0: Serena, what are your thoughts?
1: I mean, I get where she's coming from. I just don't like how she said, like, if you're tired at the end of the day, what? You're still not going to, like, meet his needs? Because, like, there are days where you have bad days and, like, maybe you're not turned on. And I think it is your partner's responsibility to understand that as well. Like,
0: but okay. You didn't say nothing about sex.
3: Even if I'm having a bad day, even if I'm not enjoying it, I'm still going to give her what I have to give her because that's my partner. And besides, I don't want her to get it elsewhere. So that's going to be in the back of my head.
1: Because if I'm having a bad day and I'm, like, sad or emotional or whatever, like, I know my husband isn't going to, like, even like try to force me into anything. You're like, oh, I need to have sex. Like, that
0: this
1: is
0: woman
1: like
0: never
1: crazy.
0: Even says sex. Why are you two both so pressed on sex?
3: But she's talking about it, so I'm weighing
1: on. Talking
3: about
1: needs.
0: I think she's talking about being emotionally available, like welcoming. When she said, when the door opens and you're there, I'm just happy to see my man. What do you need, baby? I got you.
3: Like, I mean, that's standard. That should be happening no matter what.
1: And then I said it goes to both sides, though.
3: Well, yes, yeah, Serena. It's called a couple.
1: Oh God, I feel like I'm being gaslit here by you.
0: Oh, here she is.
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0: All right, for all my girl dads out there, this is kind of dope. There's a study that shows the positive changes in a daughter's brain when she hugs her father. Let's talk all about it, Mancino Cochino Radio. Matt, you're a girl dad.
2: I am. And this was a study done by Harvard University, so you know it's legit. Basically, what researchers have observed when their father gives them a hug of daughters, child's brains actively respond to the interactions with their father by engaging areas associated with feelings of safety and learning. Eye contact, a father's voice, and physical touch promote the release of oxytocin, the hormone associated with bonding and trust. And children, especially daughters, quickly learn to recognize their father's voice and scent, which helps them reduce stress. So basically, active father involvement is great for their daughters.
0: I mean, that's for any kid, right? Shouldn't you be active, boy or girl?
2: Yeah, I think that daddy-daughter bond is special.
1: And it just makes me, I'm really close to my dad, but also seeing my daughter with my husband, it's also so cute. Like, before bed, she always wants to, give her brother and her dad a hug, and she'll tell me, she's like, "Daddy hug, brother hug." I don't know, and it just, makes my heart so happy to see, this positive, male... I don't know, roles that she looks up to.
2: Yes.
0: People always say that the kid picks a favorite, right? Like, that's a mama's boy or a daddy's girl or whatever. Like, what's... Your son is six. What is he?
1: Both my kids are still kind of like... My son is definitely a mama's boy. And then my daughter, she's... I think she's still young, but I think as she gets older, she's going to eventually, just want to be with her daddy.
2: But for right now, they're both yours.
1: Yes.
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1: Protect my peace is a phrase you hear a lot of lately, especially on social and things like that. Serena feels that people are using it as an excuse to avoid conflict. 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
2: So we're talking to Serena today about protecting, not necessarily her peace, but the term protecting your peace. I need to protect my peace. Mm-hmm. You feel that a lot of people are using it as a way to avoid conflict.
1: Yes, because I just see it everywhere. Like, as soon as, like, I get online or just, like, in conversations with people, it's always about, like, oh, yeah, like, protecting my peace. I'm cutting this person off or cutting that person off. And I don't necessarily ever hear people say, like, I'm having this conversation and then I'm deciding when to leave, like, you know, the situation. I think a lot of people are kind of stunting their growth because no one's having conversations anymore and everyone's just avoiding being uncomfortable or having these uncomfortable conversations.
2: Since we control our algorithm and timeline now, why do you think that's all you're seeing?
1: Probably because I read it one time.
0: That's all it takes.
3: What are you searching?
2: Nicasio, what do you think, man?
4: I think it's BS when it comes to your partner, because it's like, if my partner told me, like, hey, listen, I need to protect my peace, so I need to go do this. I'm like, your peace is my peace.
0: I feel like I do this with my parents. Like, my dad will send some crazy text. My wife will be like, oh, you got to respond to your dad. And I'll just be like, I love this protect your peace stuff. I'm like, nah, protecting my peace. He can just figure it out. Like, I do this all the time.
4: That's crazy.
2: Have you and your dad ever... I feel like...
0: You get along.
2: Bro, I think you need therapy for your dad. I don't know what happened to you or what, but you seem very, like, triggered with dad stuff.
0: Tell you, my dad was a wonderful father growing up. He just got weird, like, in his older age, and he just does some things that just drive me insane.
2: Did he ever go to that island?
0: What's that?
2: He's not an island boy.
0: Let's talk to Marissa and see what she thinks about protecting your peace. Next.
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6: jiggle.
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0: We see it everywhere when you log online. People are like, oh, I gotta protect my peace. I gotta protect my peace. Oh, this happened. Mm-hmm. I gotta protect my peace. Serena thinks that a lot of people are using this as a way to avoid conflict, right? They're mm-hmm. deflecting.
2: Yep.
0: Let's talk to Marissa. Do you think that's a thing?
3: Yeah, I guess it's a thing, but if anybody ever told me that they needed to protect their peace while we were like mid-argument, I would definitely tell them, well, you protecting your peace means I no longer have peace, so therefore that conversation is void because your peace means I don't have peace.
0: Serena, so what are your thoughts? Because you said before that you'll shut down to protect your peace to basically not fight with your partner because you don't want to say mean things.
1: That's to protect his peace.
2: Oh,
1: but
2: damn.
1: Eventually, I have those conversations. It's just in that moment, I know that I am not capable of having that conversation without like saying hurtful things. So I need to calm down and then have a conversation.
0: Isn't that like personal growth though? Like something you have to work on?
1: Yeah, absolutely. But like, I don't think I'm not avoiding hard conversations though, because that's still coming around. Like, I'm still having those hard conversations.
0: Do you think that is avoiding though by her putting a pause on it?
3: I mean, if you were to say, oh, I'm protecting my peace, therefore I'm not going to have this conversation. Yes. But if you're saying I need a moment to cool down because I'm not going to say something that's nice and then we'll continue this discussion, then that makes more sense.
0: How long is the moment though? Like, what's an acceptable time to take your moment?
3: I guess it depends on what brings you peace. Is it going and going on a run? Then I guess however long it takes you to exercise, is it going and going in your room and having a snack and watching, you know, Real Housewives or something? Then I guess it's just a matter of a couple hours.
0: Okay, so a couple of hours. Serena, how long do you take?
1: At least I need the night, like the whole night to calm down.
2: Overnight?
1: Yeah.
0: If you just feel like you're addicted to your phone and you're like, I need to escape this, there is a new flip phone that looks really dope. I want to talk to you about it next.

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0: The Motorola Razr was one of the biggest flip phones ever. Like, people love that thing.
2: Ooh, I had that.
0: And the guy, I guess, or one of the co-creators has just launched a new phone. It looks really dope. It's a $299 flip phone, and it's for people that are tired of doom scrolling.
3: Oh.
0: It's trying to get you off of social, basically. So there's no browser, there's no feeds, and there's no touchscreen. It runs 5G. It has the physical keypad, so it's like the old school, what's it called, T9 or whatever?
3: Which is actually
0: kind of cool. There's a 2.8-inch display on the inside.
4: Ooh, that's good size.
0: Notification light that'll show you when the alerts are closed. It runs Light OS, so you can get calls, texts, calendar, maps. 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
3: Huh.
0: There's basic tools on it, but it's basically just no social media. You can order it now, and it ships in April of next year.
4: I'm all for this. I would do it.
0: I just like the idea of flipping the phone. Like, I used to like when you were mad at somebody. You're like, fine, it is what it is.
3: Click. And they would hear the click.
0: This says, what smartphones do to the adolescent brain. The average smartphone delivers a dopamine hit every 90 seconds. During adolescence, the brain's reward circuit, forming. Calibrating to expect constant stimulation. Attention drops. Tasks requiring 20 plus minutes of focus become genuinely uncomfortable. Boredom intolerance. Stillness feels like a problem that you have to solve. Absence anxiety. The nervous system registers a missing phone as a missing vital input.
4: Jesus.
1: It's literally
0: a drug.
1: It is. And I'm just like right now, I'm trying to, well, I've been limiting the screen time with my son, but now like I'm like going backwards. I'm like, I don't want you watching YouTube at all. Even YouTube Kids.
3: Oh, he watches YouTube?
1: YouTube Kids.
0: You also don't want to take everything away from your kid. Like, you're taking away YouTube Kids and then you don't want him to go stay over at anyone's house. He's going to just end up being this little hobbit like in your house. Just stuck.
3: Yeah, you got to protect your kid.
1: He goes to school and he's plays sports. So it's like he sees other people.
0: That's hope. 20 years later, Exhibit still has the same cat from Pimp My Ride. Do you remember that back in the day? 27 years ago?
3: Still lasting.
0: But this could give you hope for your cat. Yes, you have, Matt.
4: Yes.
0: They're living long. We'll talk all about it next.

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1: 99.5.
0: It's crazy to think that Pimp My Ride was like 20 years ago on MTV.
2: Crazy.
0: Like some people don't even know what it is at this point. Some people don't know who Exhibit is. That's crazy.
3: That is true.
0: Rapper, so explain it. A rapper and host Exhibit, 20 years later, he revealed that he still has the same cat. He posted it on his X account.
4: Wow.
0: I hate saying X. I have to say Twitter. Sorry,
2: say Twitter.
0: Guys. Sorry,
2: yeah,
0: sorry.
2: Yeah, yeah.
0: But that's just, that's so wild, bro. I mean, I know cats live a long time, but 20 years?
2: My cat, before the cat I have now, she was somewhere between 19 and 23 years old. She was a rescue, so we don't know exactly. Dang. But they can live a long time, depending on the breed.
3: I feel like Exhibit, he has money, so I feel like his cats are always going to be there because he has the money to, like,
1: keep him
3: invest
1: alive.
3: Into good food, like, good medicine. I feel like, Matt, you don't...
2: We actually take ours are indoor cats. We buy them. Our cat food's like $60 a bag. We have to get it every month.
1: Matt even takes his cats on walks, so I feel like Matt's a great cat dad.
0: He's better cat dad than a kid dad. That's crazy. Dude, coming up next on Tino Gochino Radio, research explains why women who read regularly are built different. Serena, ooh, for sure threw this one in here.
1: It's according to research.
0: She's like, guys, let's do this one. It's a great story. Oh, I actually bought a book over the weekend, too.
2: Really?
0: We'll talk about it next.
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1: DC's number one hit music station.
0: Serena has become a very big reader over the past couple of years.
1: Past year.
0: When we first met you, you weren't reading books like that.
2: Yeah.
1: I read in high school and then a little after I graduated, but I mean, I probably haven't read a book since I was like 21.
0: And so over this past year, she's just been going ham. Book after book.
2: Getting old.
3: Yeah, the Ring of Fire. What is it you read?
2: Oh, Johnny Cash?
1: No. Fourth Wing?
3: Yeah, that one.
0: So there's this Instagram post that has to be real because it's on Instagram. And it says, women who read regularly are built differently. And there's research that explains why. Reading does more than fill your bookshelf. It expands the way you understand people, ideas, and yourself. Every story introduces you to new perspectives, challenges your assumptions, and strengthens the habit of thinking beyond the obvious. A woman who reads invests in something no one can take away. Her mind. The knowledge, empathy, and confidence she builds through learning shape the way she navigates every part of her life. So keep turning the pages, girly. Every chapter is quietly building the woman you're becoming.
2: This is Cap.
0: Does that describe you, Serena?
1: Yes, but it's also just saying that it's because it shows, or like it helps people have empathy because like you're reading different like scenarios and books. It like helps reduce stress. And then even just reading fiction, it like activates different parts of your brain. So I mean, reading is good for everyone, but I just think more women read than men.
2: I also feel like it comes down to what you read too, because I feel like if you're reading about, you know, like dragons and stuff like that, that's not real.
0: Now you're calling out Serena because she reads a lot of fantasy books.
2: It's fantasy books, but they're like sex fantasies. And so it's just like,
1: I feel like you're focused on that because it's a very small, it's a very small part of the book. And that's not everything I read. The last, like, I don't know, probably 5 books have not been that.
2: You showed me a scene.
1: I did not show you. You just happened to be nosy.
2: Oh yeah. And it said like, oh, I can't wait. I'm you through my eyes right now. And this is like, oh my
3: wait,
2: God.
3: She showed you a book and you read a passage?
1: Well, no, how long did it take?
0: Oh, that's a lie.
3: I know.
2: She read it to me.
1: No, he heard the audio because it popped up on my phone.
3: That makes sense now.
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0: baby.
1: Are you smarter than Nicasio?
2: Yes, sir.
1: Let's play the game and find out. Listen very carefully. This is your question today.
2: Which artist did not know how to read or write music and they recorded their ideas by humming or beatboxing into a tape recorder? Is it A, Ludacris, B, Michael Jackson, or C, Missy Elliott?
1: We got the homie Eddie on the line. He is prepared and ready to play the game. Are you smarter than Ocasio? Coming up next on Tino Cochino Radio. We'll see.

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0: All right, are you smarter than Nicasio? Let's play the game. This is Eddie, right? Mm-hmm.
2: Yes.
0: All right, bro, this is easy, man. Nicasio's going to give you a question. He'll give you the multiple choice answers. You just got to pick the right one, okay?
2: All right.
0: Here we go.
3: Which artist did not know how to read or write music, and they recorded their ideas by humming or beatboxing into a tape recorder? Is it A, Ludacris, B, Michael Jackson, or C, Missy Elliott?
2: Michael Jackson.
3: Ooh, we got it.
0: There it is, yeah. Legend.
3: Oh my God.
0: Legend.
3: Oh my God.
0: Bro, did you watch the Michael movie?
2: Yeah.
0: Oh, you laughing. You didn't like it?
3: Oh my God.
0: We talking about the same movie? Which one did you watch?
4: Tino Cachino Radio.
0: Bro, America is fat. This is crazy. Like, the food that these companies are making are insane. And the fact you guys are buying it, bro, it's just, I want to share just some new items that were just released, and I want to know if you would eat them or not. Next.

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0: This list is pretty damn crazy, dude. The wildest things that famous people actually own. Arnold Schwarzenegger bought the first two Hummers that were ever sold to civilians.
2: Wow. Oh, I did.
1: That's cool. Yeah, yeah,
0: yeah. That's pretty dope. You've probably seen this one. John Travolta can park his private jets right outside of his front door.
3: We knew this.
0: Yeah, because he flies them, which is crazy.
3: Oh.
0: Tom Cruise owns the World War II fighter plane that he flew in Top Gun Maverick.
1: That's cool, too.
0: Drake, we already know that Nicasio knows this. Drake has an NBA-sized basketball court at his house.
3: He does. Oh, it's so fresh.
0: Celine Dion has a private water park in her backyard.
1: Ooh, that's cool.
0: Lazy River. Barbara Streisand has a private shopping mall in the basement.
3: That's funny.
2: That's got to be cap.
0: Michael Jordan's private golf course delivers food to all the players by drone.
1: Hmm. Oh, yeah, I did see that.
0: George Lucas has a private fire department at Skywalker Ranch. This one's crazy, dude, if you're an animal lover. Paris Hilton's dogs live in a two-story mansion with air conditioning. And it's real. I've seen this picture before. It's crazy.
1: I've seen that, too.
3: How many square feet
1: is that?
3: They
1: have money.
0: Tyler Perry, we've seen this, owns a 330-acre movie studio that's built on a former U.S. Army base.
2: Jesus. He has stupid money.
0: Yeah, Nicolas Cage was always into weird stuff, dude. He has a 9-foot pyramid waiting for him in a New Orleans cemetery for when he passes.
3: Wow.
2: People buy their own plots, right? You buy your own burial plots beforehand?
0: Will Smith owns a 22-wheel, two-story motorhome.
1: Is there anything like that you would have in your home if you could afford it? Like something drastic like that?
0: I want an actual like spa, like wellness center. Like I would love to have a staff. Like when I could come in and do the cold plunge, do the sauna, get a full body massage, do the whole thing like at a section of my house. That would be amazing.
1: That does sound relaxing.
0: What would you do?
1: Ooh, okay. So I think there'd be two things. I think I would have like a reading room with like my bookshelves everywhere, like this big, just like nice, comfy couch and like maybe like little lights that look like stars.
3: You can do that right now.
0: I feel like, yeah, you can literally just go. Go to Home Depot, get four Mexicans, and do that whole thing right now.
3: Oh, damn.
4: Tino Cuccino
1: Radio.
0: Celebrity gossip. We call it tea time. All that cheese, yes, man. We're going to spill it next. What are we actually talking about today?
1: I feel like we've heard for years about this paternity test that Jay-Z, you know, has been going through.
0: Oh, yeah, yeah, yeah.
1: Well, now I guess Jay-Z is owed some money, and this person's trying to file for bankruptcy, and he's like, no.
0: Oh, the one that accused him? The kid?
1: The grandmother.
3: Oh, my God.
1: It's messy. We'll get into it.
0: All right, we'll talk all about it. Tea time's next.

0: DC's number one hit music station, baby. It's hot.
1: 99.5.
0: Celebrity gossip, baby. Yeah. We love it. You love it. That's why TMZ exists. This is our version. It's called Tea Time. It's Tino Cochino Radio. Serena, what's going on with Jay-Z and his quote-unquote son?
1: So this paternity case has been going on for more than a decade. And a court did say the grandmother of the alleged son had to pay $119,000 for Jay-Z's attorney fees. But she's trying to file for bankruptcy, which would clear everything. And Jay-Z's like, no. Like, I want my money, because obviously this has been a headache, and it's been years of harassment and all these things. But I guess the thing that gets me is that he never took a paternity test, which I'm like, wouldn't this just
2: clear your name?
1: Yeah, this would just clear everything up. Like, boom, here's a paternity test. Like, let's just move on.
3: Interesting. Can't take a 23andMe and it would just show who your parents are?
1: No, right? Because I think he has to be in the system. Like, Jay-Z would have to be in the system.
3: You don't think Jay-Z in the system?
0: Oh, wow. What's that mean? What's that mean?
3: No, I don't mean like that. I don't mean like that. I just mean like
0: hard knock life for us.
3: I mean, I'm sure he's done a blood test before or something, you know?
2: Jesus, Matt.
0: You guys hear that? Matt's backpedaling.
3: I'll be back here, guys.
0: Dude, I had a Beyond fangirl moment. So we had talked to Brian Littrell, lead singer of the Backstreet Boys, a few months ago, and his son, Bailey, who has a new song out called So Be It, by the way. Summer Vibes. It's so dope. We had talked on Zoom. And it was a good conversation. I was like, bro, we got to do this in person. We did. Ooh. I hung out with Brian of the Backstreet Boys. I used to try and curl my hair like him as a boy.
3: You got
0: to
3: bring that back.
0: We had such a dope conversation. I want to share it with you, man. Brian and Bailey Littrell next on Tino Cochino Radio.

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2: All right, all right, all right. It's Tino Gochino Radio. Dude, yeah. I just had a phenomenal experience, man. I hung out with Brian Littrell of the Backstreet Boys. Nice. But I want to be very clear. The focal point of the conversation was Brian's son, Bailey, who has a new song out that is super dope. I mean, this kid's been working, man. He did American Idol. He's gone from country to pop.
3: Crazy.
2: This is his current song. It's called So Be It.

0: summer vibe, dude. I love it. Mm-hmm. Shout out to Bailey Literal, man. Mm-hmm. So I sat down with Brian and Bailey, and we chopped it up. And Bailey is 25 years old. I hit him with what I thought was an interesting question. What is something that your generation has normalized that you're actually not a fan of?
1: I would have to say it's like our vocabulary, like how we have all of our slang words. A lot of stuff is like recycled from, you know, like, you coming over tonight? All right, yeah, bet, I'll be there. And you were like, yeah, we were saying bet 1992. Like, so everything's
0: I have
1: recycled.
0: Bet tattooed right here.
1: Look, bet. Oh my God. Bet. But now.
0: Before it was cool though.
1: But see, I'm fine with that because I just now started saying it, even though it started coming around again in like 21, 22, yeah, around that time. I can't stand it when like people are like, that's fire. That's fire, bro.
2: Oh, I say
1: that's
2: that all fire, the time. Bro.
1: And I'm like,
2: I say it all the time.
1: I was like, what?
3: I say it too.
1: That's fine. And then when you see, this is what I told, you were talking about your audience expanding with Paw Patrol and the song, right? And you've got little kids coming up to you like, oh my God, I love you. They're probably going, that song's fire, bro. That song's straight fire. So I'm very irrelevant in the friend group.
0: Do you clock it?
1: No, and I say nothing. Like, yeah. Everyone's like, you know, they say something in my friend's group chat, and I'm like, can someone just get to the point and tell me, are we hanging out tonight or are we not?
0: What are we doing?
3: Are you coming over or not?
0: No, you don't talk cool enough. Yeah. Damn it,
1: come
0: baby.
1: On, dude. Yeah.
0: So for Brian, I was able to ask a question that I've wanted to ask for my entire life. On the song All I Have to Give,
4: okay,
0: years ago, there is a high note that gets hit at the very end of the song. Mm-hmm. This is how much of a fan I am. I'm paying attention to the background vocals. There's a high note that's hit on this song that I, for my entire life, have thought, that's got to be Mariah Carey. No one could sing that high. And I've looked it up, and there's no record of it online anywhere. So I asked him, was Mariah Carey on your song back in the 90s? And I got the answer, and I'll share it with you next.
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0: All right, man. Cino Cochino Radio, yeah, ladies and gentlemen. We have Brian Littrell of the Backstreet Boys and his son, Bailey Littrell, on the program. We had chopped it up about so many different things, and I jumped on my Instagram at Cino Cochino, and I told a bunch of fans, like, yo, if you got questions, I'll ask them, don't care how random it is. So the first one, very random, but I feel like it's been an argument for years by everybody. Does pineapple belong on pizza?
1: Gross.
0: We'll start with Brian. We'll go to Bailey. What are your thoughts?
2: Yeah. I mean, why not?
3: Brian's going with yes.
2: So be it.
3: So be it. Oh, that's how you know he's a pro. Tie it together.
4: Listen, I can't speak for the Sicilians, the Italians. I'm Irish, so I think that the pineapple does belong on pizza.
3: There you go. There you go.
4: Yeah.
3: All right. Texting or calling? What do you prefer?
2: Texting.
3: 1,000%.
2: Texting.
4: Calling.
3: Really?
4: Yes.
3: That's very old school of you.
4: I love it.
3: Yeah. What about it?
4: I love, like,
3: you have so much work about
4: it. It's that like I want to know directly how someone feels without having to decipher it, right?
3: Okay, that makes sense.
4: Right? And sit there, so I'm like, okay,
2: you're so smart, Bailey. Why are you so smart?
3: That does make sense, because you could send a text and mean it in an entirely different way from how they take it.
4: Exactly.
3: What is a Backstreet Boys song that you wish was yours?
4: Okay, so In a World Like This album, 2013, AJ had a song called Try.
2: Yeah.
5: Try, baby, try.
4: Yes.
2: That was a great song.
4: Oh, I love that song. I know you're hurting now. We can work it out.
2: Yeah.
4: Try. Oh, I love that song.
2: For me, it would be I Want It That Way. Like, I wrote Larger Than Life, and I wrote I'll Be the One. I wish I'd written I Want It That Way. That would have been real nice.
3: How old are you when I Want It That Way came out?
2: See, 99. I was 24. Yeah.
3: I mean, 1 year older than him.
2: Yeah, that's crazy.
0: And being that this was my first time face-to-face with Brian from the Backstreet Boys, I had to hit him with a Backstreet question, obviously. Mm-hmm. I've wondered about this forever, just because I've been a fan since I was a kid. I grew up on it.
6: Yeah. Mm-hmm.
0: On the song All I Have to Give, there's this high note that gets hit at the very end. And I was like, the only person that can hit that at that time had to be Mariah Carey. So I asked him, was Mariah Carey on All I Have to Give?
2: I'm trying to think of the notes you're talking about.
3: Hold on.
2: This is a very
3: talk amongst yourselves.

0: right there.
1: That's Howie.
0: That's Howie?
1: That's Howie. Yeah. But you didn't see him go like this.
0: Right here.
1: That's Howie. That's Howie.
2: I had no idea that was Howie.
3: My entire 39 years of living, I thought that was Mariah Carey, bro. Howie could go that high?
1: You know what? It does sound like Mariah Carey. Yeah. But Howie was a lot younger back then.
3: That's
1: when we did
3: wild.
1: That song. Yeah. You know what? I don't think he hits that at Sphere every night. So, so I'm going to have to call him out on that.
3: Dude, the entire conversation was so dope. You can stream it now via my Is Anyone Listening podcast. Mm-hmm. We talk about everything. Mm-hmm. They sing together. It's really dope. So just wherever...

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2: All right, so listen, the iHeartRadio Top 5 Countdown, man. It's in full effect right here, right now on Tino Cochino Radio. And it's voted by you 100%. All you got to do when you hear your favorite song, hit a thumbs up. And that's it. Your work is done. We'll tally them up and count them down. So top two of the day up next. Don't move.
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2: 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Thumbs up, tallied up, and here we go. 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
0: Okay, we got a list for you, man. If these things, right, that I'm about to mention, if you can do them, then you are in the top 1% of humans on Earth. I'm going to say what it is, and then we'll go in order. Serena, Nicasio, and Matt, you tell me if you can do it or not, okay? Okay. Number one, sleep 8 hours a night consistently for a month.
1: No,
0: Serena's
1: I wish.
0: Serena's a two-year-old.
1: Yeah.
0: Number two, I feel like Serena could for sure clock this in. Read 30 books in a year.
1: Yes.
0: Mm-hmm. Are you keeping count of what you're at so
1: far? Yes. I think I'm on book 9 right now.
0: Okay.
2: Yeah, and the books are going to... But go ahead.
0: What are you going to say?
2: I just, they're not making them anymore like that. Like
0: they literally are.
3: They
0: there's,
3: do. Yeah.
0: It's like Barnes & Noble, there's
2: they're like pennies. They'll be gone soon.
0: Pennies?
2: Go ahead, Tino. Jesus Christ.
1: The industry's burning.
2: They're distinct. They're gone.
0: Texting.
1: Yeah,
0: what is distinct?
3: Now you know why he doesn't read, because it can't.
0: We're talking the challenges that can prove somebody belongs in the humanity top 1%. Number three, walking 20,000 steps in a day and feeling fine.
2: Oh, easy.
1: I mean, I've done it.
0: I've actually never tried this. It says to hang from a bar for 2 full minutes. Just hang there.
3: I hang out at a bar for 2 days.
0: We'll close it with this one. You're in the top 1% of humanity if you can do 75 push-ups in a row.
1: Easy. Sheesh, I could do 3.
0: Serena literally texted us in a group chat over the weekend, and she's like, guys, it had nothing to do with anything. She was just like, guys, I just want you to know. I did 3 push-ups.
1: I was attempted proud.
0: You should be.
1: Yes, because when I first started back in May going to the gym, I couldn't even do one.
2: One girl push-up.
1: I could do the girl push-up. Oh. This is a real push-up.
0: Ooh, there you go.
3: There you go. Good job.
0: I want to shout out all the parents out there that, you know, do everything they can for their kids. That way their kids don't go through the same things that they went through.
3: Thank you.
0: Apparently, psychologists say you're a failure. And Gen Z blames their parents for all of their failures. And psychologists say that they're right. Their parents are messing up. If you're a parent of a Gen Z kid, you're horrible. We'll tell you why next.

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0: According to some new research, types of women, and I continue to pick the same type of woman, the relationships continue to fail. But at some point, it's got to be me. I'm doing the wrong thing or looking for the wrong person. But and it's because of certain things within myself that I have to work on. So how do I fix that? I've got to go to therapy. I've got to talk to somebody.
2: Yeah.
0: This is the same type of thing, man. Like, if you don't work on you, you pass this on to your kids.
1: Yes.
0: And what are they supposed to do?
2: They pass it on to theirs.
0: Exactly. Like, you've got to work on it,
1: and
0: man.
1: And the psychologists are also saying, like, okay, and yes, like, now that you're blaming them, you know where it comes from. So now you work on it. Like, just don't say, like, oh, yeah, it's my parents' fault for everything.
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0: Dating in 2026 is trash. It is horrible.
2: Yep.
0: And I hate it so much that I made a podcast talking all about it. I want to talk to you about Laugh at Love next.
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0: Dating horror stories. That's what I'm looking for, man. If you're in the dating scene and you're just experiencing trash, yeah. I want you to message me on Instagram at Tino Cochino and let me know about it, because I have a new podcast that talks just about that. I'm telling you, man, like, dating after divorce is wild. Because also, too, you get these blinders in a sense, because it's like when you were married to this person, you never thought that you don't get married thinking you're going to divorce.
2: Right.
1: Yeah.
0: So you think it's a certain way. And then once you're out of it, it's almost like you lose trust for anybody, because it's like, even if we're at our happiest and you're good, it's a light switch. And once you hit it, you could turn into the next thing. So it's like you're always guarded. And I don't know how you get past that. I mean, even friends that I talk to, like, they say it lasts years. Like, this woman that I know, we were just talking about it because she's been divorced forever. She said it took 10 years
3: for her
0: to want to eventually try and actually trust someone to be a lifelong partner. She's like, you'll meet people and catch vibes and it's all good. But to actually trust someone to be like,
3: speed that up, that time for
1: me? But you probably see, like, all the negative right away in someone where you're like, you do that, I don't want to.
2: That's good, though.
1: It's going to. But are you, like, also, like, picturing it to be bigger than what it is, though? Because you're like,
0: Probably. Go stream the podcast now. We're about, I think, 13, 14 episodes in. It's called Laugh at Love. Wherever you stream your favorite podcast, just search for Tino Cochino, Laugh at Love.
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0: The Fred Show is on Hot 99.5. Rose, I'm 100% with you on this. I think I'm good with technology. Like, I understand technology. But there are nuances to corporate life that I am not embracing well, and I think you're not either, because there's stuff that people do, like, in normal jobs, like real, this is not a real job. Like, this is not a real job. We don't have to
1: pretend.
0: Right. Like, we come in here, we're talking a little radio, and then go home, whatever. But there are, like, things that people do in real life using email and Teams. I guess people are, like, calling each other on Teams. I got a phone. Like, call the phone. I don't know what that is. But I'm with you. I have thought for a long time that people were ignoring emails of mine, only to find out what they've been doing is thumbing them up or, like, liking them.
1: They're reacting to emails. First of all, I didn't even know this was a thing. I thought I was getting ghosted.
0: Thank you.
1: Not warrant a response? I guess it's not that big of a deal. Whatever. I log in because I'm not actually using, like, the Microsoft website. I'm using whatever email app I'm logging into. So I go into the Microsoft and I have all these notifications. I'm like, what is this? And then it's like, oh, this person hearted this. This person liked this. This person liked this. And I was like, oh my gosh.
0: See, this is what I'm talking about.
1: I had no idea that was even an option.
2: Me neither. Our intern Bella loves doing that. Mm-hmm. That's how I discovered it.
3: Same. I don't know how to do it, but I received them.
0: Thank you. Okay, I feel better now because I think there's stuff that, like, there's corporate speak, there are corporate code words, there's the way that people use Salesforce and this and that, and I think we don't do any of that. I wouldn't survive in a real office environment because I don't know the nomenclature. I don't know any of it. So there's this thing. People, I thought they were ignoring me, Rose, and they've been starring my emails or something.
1: Same. I almost missed out on, like, a full chat with a sales rep because I just hadn't gone on Teams and looked at my chat. Because who's using chat to talk? Apparently everybody, but not me.
0: Thank you.
1: I feel like when my dad asks me, what's this Facebook thing? Like, how do I get
0: this? I'm starting to feel the same way.
1: I was like, I feel old. I feel old and it makes me sad.
0: Yeah, I had some meeting the other day and I'm like, where is this person? Like, they claim they tried to call me, but they tried to call me on Teams. I'm like, why are you calling me on Teams? I got a phone. Call the phone.
1: So annoying.
0: I don't understand this. I mean, Jason, you live in both worlds.
4: Yeah.
1: Oh, yeah.
0: You got a foot in this world, which is completely unprofessional.
4: Yeah.
0: And then you have a foot whenever I have to do expenses, I have to get Jason over here to do. I don't know how to do this.
1: So,
0: like,
1: annoying.
0: I don't know how to do basic business things because we don't really have to do them.
4: Yeah. I'm just fighting for my life over here in Salesforce and Excel every single day. And there's nothing more triggering. And I know Kiki can attest to this with me, but the ringing, like when someone's calling you on Teams, that is the most triggering sound.
5: Trigger warning, bro. That little sound.
0: Yeah, I don't like it.
5: No.
0: And I went on a whole rant the other day about how somebody, like, just willy-nilly just put stuff on my calendar, like, just without asking me.
3: Always.
0: You know, like, you should ask me, are you free? Well, what I didn't realize is in the real world, I guess they can look at your calendar, and if it's open, then it's just, I guess it's commonplace just to stick stuff in open places. No, it's not. No, it's not. My calendar is open, but you know what? I don't stick stuff on your calendar at 4 o'clock in the morning when I get here. So
1: also,
0: I didn't.
1: How do they know that it's actually, I don't put my whole life on, on my work calendar. That's crazy behavior.
0: Exactly. But I guess real people do. Right. And we're just not real people. Like, I guess you can go in there and I could set the hours and be like, fine, you want to have a meeting? You can have it between 4 a.m. and 9 a.m. I guess I could do that. I don't know how. But I think the common theme here is what we're learning is that most of us in the radio business on this show have no idea how to survive in the office environment. No clue.
5: It's a scary world out there, man.
0: It is.
5: Excel spreadsheets and reports. Oh,
0: pivot tables and decks and things. I know. A think tank. All right, Rose. Well, we're all on the same page then. I'm really glad you brought this up because I thought I was the only one that's like, how arrogant of you just to stick something on my calendar at 2 p.m.? Well, that's because they are here at 2 p.m. and they saw that it was open, so they did it.
4: Yeah.
1: 2 p.m. is prime nap time for us morning folks.
0: Thank you.
1: Don't you dare mess with that.
0: I'm going to put that in my calendar every day
1: nap
0: from
1: time.
0: Like 1 to 5, nap time. Yes. And I just want to see how people react when they cannot schedule anything because it says nap time.
1: Amazing.
0: Which is a real thing for people. people who get up early. I'm going to do it. Yeah. Thank you. Thank you for
3: self-care.
0: This. I feel so refreshed after this talk. Thank you very much. And then everyone else driving to work right now is going, you moron, this is how everybody has to live except for you. It's the Fred Show, Hot 99.5.
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So here's a pop quiz. 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Liberty, Liberty.

hosted game show. Wednesday is on the way. The entertainment reports and headlines and fun fact and lots more coming up. It's the Fred Show. We're halfway there. It's

0: 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It's the Fred Show.
1: Adam, welcome to the program.
2: Hello, hello.
1: What's going on with this woman, Jen? I got to know, how did you meet? Tell us about any dates you've been on, and then what's happening now and how we can help.
2: Okay, sounds good. I met Jen on Hinge. I think you've probably heard of that.
1: Oh, I'm vaguely familiar with the the app Hinge, yeah.
2: And I'll be honest, I thought she was hot in her photos. So I was like, let's, you know, we chatted briefly and I set up a date. Pretty easy to get. We went to get some drinks and go to a comedy show.
1: Okay. And let's face it, by the way, on the dating apps, that's what we're doing here. We're hot or not on the dating apps. I mean, you know, you can dig into the prompts and the bio if you want to, but like no one's looking at where you went to college, really. Well, and they may once they see if you're hot. Like like if I see someone I'm attracted to, then I might read some of the words on the profile, but usually no. So you were attracted to her and you planned this date with an activity, even a comedy show. Okay.
2: Yeah. Exactly. I felt like it went really well. She, you know, we got along. We have a lot of things in common, and I even made her laugh. You know, that's always I know that's always good if she's laughing.
1: Okay. All right.
2: So everything went really well, and I just like I can't. She kind of ghosted me now, and I'm like, wow, I can't really wrap my head around this one because I didn't. I don't know what I did maybe wrong or anything like that. There was no awkward moment.
1: Yeah. I mean, look at this guy. Look at this guy. He, you know, he matches with a woman. He plans more than just a drink date, which I'm guilty of. I'm so guilty of that. Drink date. That's what I did. Oh, I had nothing creative.
3: Okay.
1: No. I mean, the first date is a drink date, but then maybe second date we include some form of activity. Ooh. But this guy, like, really thought about it. Comedy show, drinks. Mm-hmm. You know, he was attracted to her. Yeah, you know, he said the conversation, the chemistry was good. But you have not heard from Jen since the date. You want to know why? That would bother most people. So let's call Jen. We're going to see what's going on and hopefully straighten things out and then set you guys up on another date that we pay for, okay?
2: Yeah, sounds great.
1: Let's see what happens next. Part 2 of Waiting by the Phone after this song

0: Good morning. It's the Fred Show, part two of Waiting by the Phone. Adam.
1: Yeah.
0: Welcome back. Let's call Jen. You met on a dating app. You planned a date. You went to a comedy show. You felt like the conversation was good. You were attracted to her. You were excited to see her again for a second date. But now you can't get a hold of her. She's not responding to you. You're not answering the phone. And you want to know why. Like, what happened? How do we go from a good date to now I can't get a hold of this person?
1: I don't know.
0: Yeah. All right. Let's call Jen now. Good luck, Adam.
1: Thank you.
2: Hello?
0: Hi, is this Jen?
2: Yeah.
0: Jen, hi, good morning. My name is Fred. I'm calling from the Fred Show, the morning radio show, and I have to tell you that we are on the radio right now, and I would need your permission to continue with the call. Can we chat for just a second on the show? You can hang up anytime.
2: Yeah.
0: Okay.
2: I guess.
0: Well, good. Oh, thank you. Again, I'm going to take that as a yes. But we're calling on behalf of a guy named Adam, who says he matched with you recently on a dating app, and you guys went out. Do you remember a date with him?
2: Yeah, I do.
0: Okay. Well, he called us, and he was describing, he thought you were very attractive, and he thought that he planned a great date, and he felt like the date went well, and he said that he made you laugh, and the conversation was good, and all these things. But he says he can't get a hold of you now, and it's bugging him. He feels like he's being ghosted. Is that what is happening?
2: Yeah, kind of. I mean, look, he seemed fine. Like, before we met, everything seemed cool. He's been cool. So basically, he said we were going to go to a comedy show.
0: Right.
2: Which is fine. I like comedy.
0: Yeah.
2: But we get there and it's just an open mic night. And I was like, okay. But then he told me that he was trying to, like, perform in it. And then he did.
0: Oh, so this wasn't like, we didn't go see Dave Chappelle or something. Like, we didn't go to,
3: oh, no.
0: We didn't go to that Nate Bargatze, whatever guy. We you know, this was not Sebastian Maniscalco. No. Like this guy, he was the comedy show.
4: Oh, God.
2: Yeah.
0: Oh, no.
2: And,
0: oh,
2: like,
0: I'm already uncomfortable.
2: Yeah. And he didn't do well, like, bombed.
0: Oh, no. So he goes up there and nobody laughs at him?
2: Well, it was worse than that because people were, like, booing him and heckling him.
3: What?
2: And, like, it wasn't just, it was bad. Like, it was offensive. Like,
0: in what way?
2: Like, it was, like, sexist. It was racist.
0: Whoa. Oh, cool. First date. Like, I'm going to do the comedy. I'm going to run the chance that I bomb. And then I'm also going to be racist and sexist in front of this woman I'm trying to make an impression.
4: Yikes.
0: Wow. And you said people were booing him?
2: Yeah. Yeah, they were booing him.
3: No.
2: Somebody, I'm pretty sure someone was throwing food at him.
0: Wow.
2: And
4: not great.
2: Yeah.
0: Let me bring Adam in. I forgot to mention that Adam is here. I'm extremely forgetful, and I'm sorry about that. Adam, you said you went to a comedy show. You didn't mention that you were the comedy show.
5: I'm here. Hey, Jen. This is all an overreaction.
4: Like, are you doing your set now?
0: Is this an overreaction?
5: Yeah, absolutely. I was working on a new set, so like I was just practicing my crowd work. Yeah, it's just my jokes might have not landed. But tell that to, like,
0: it wasn't working with the crowd.
3: No.
0: I mean, dude. So you go up there and tell racist and sexist jokes, you get booed. And this is all on a first date. I mean, look, if you guys were married or, like, knew each other and she knew what she was getting into, that's one thing. But do you realize you embarrassed her, too?
5: Again, overreaction. This is not my fault that the crowd and her, or you don't have a good sense of humor or a sense of, like, dark humor.
0: I get it. I get it. Oh, this is good. Yeah, Jen, it's your fault. It's your fault. It's the audience's fault. Look, when I say something, if you don't laugh, it's your fault. Everybody knows that what I said was hysterical.
5: Honestly, you guys are going to regret saying all this when I get a Netflix deal. This is just like how Jerry Seinfeld and Dave Chappelle had to practice before they got really good. So I don't see the problem.
0: Do you think they took women to their practice sets? Maybe. I mean, maybe they did, but they're funny, though. Yeah, I don't know. It's a very bold thing to do, especially if your approach is a little bit controversial.
5: This is just normal stuff that people do these days. I don't understand. You just Jen, why do you... it's just a character. Like, I was just putting on on a character.
0: It's just a character, Jen. Listen to this guy.
2: Oh, it's a character. I love
0: characters. Wow.
6: I love characters. Okay. Why are we playing characters on the first date? We're trying to get to know someone.
0: That's
6: like,
0: what I mean.
4: You should be yourself.
0: Right. Right. Like, you planned this date, Adam, to be the center of attention. And unfortunately, you took a big gamble and you lost. Because maybe if you had gone up there and killed it, she would have been impressed. But I also would argue that a first date is a chance to, like, sit down and talk and make it about the other person. And you made it about you and it failed.
5: I didn't just get there and go up on stage. That's the thing. Jen, you're overreacting. Like, you had fun. I saw you laugh. I mean,
0: were you laughing? Were you laughing out of misery, out of discomfort? Right. Were you laughing at him?
2: If I was laughing at all during the set, it was because I was incredibly uncomfortable. Like, it is not because I thought it was funny.
0: Yeah, that's a pretty wild move. All right, look, I'm going to ask the question. Jen, I think I know the answer, but would you enjoy going out with Adam again? Let's say we don't do that. Let's say we actually do like a dinner and, you know, we don't do another comedy show.
4: Yeah, don't go to Zany's or something.
0: Yeah, right. We don't do another wacky stand-up bit.
2: No, I'm good.
0: Adam, by the way, racist and sexist, I mean, like, why wouldn't she assume that you're not racist and sexist if you're up there doing this stuff?
5: It's just a shame that she's not sophisticated enough to get my humor. Uh-oh.
0: That's what it is. It's a sophistication issue.
7: Right. Oh, it definitely is. Not a hurry in, though.
0: Okay. I would ask you for a joke, but I'm not. I'm not going to do that.
6: We don't need it.
0: No, we really... I'm afraid, actually. I'm not going to put Jen through that again. So, all right, Jen's not interested. Adam, look, good luck out there, man. I can't wait for the special. Let me know where it airs.
5: I will definitely send you an email. Wake up.
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2: Traffic.
3: So keeping an eye on some light clearing construction in PG County right now. That's currently on the Beltway outlet just before Pennsylvania Avenue, taking out a left lane. Thanks to that, traffic in the area is jammed as far back as Branch Avenue. After that, no more construction to speak of, just a few isolated incidents. The first is on the outer loop having an accident involving two vehicles after Cabin John Parkway, which has been moved to the right shoulder. Then on the outer loop again, you'll see an incident at Connecticut Avenue on the right shoulder, slowing traffic as far back as University Boulevard. That's your traffic up to the minute.
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3: Mostly sunny today with a high of 86.
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3: You want your mic on?
4: Hello, good morning, friends.
3: You wanted that on? I don't know why.
4: Hey, I am pretty loud. Cascade told me, Jason and I were just reminiscing about, he told me I was loud at Lala. He said, I'm deaf in one ear, but it's good that you're loud.
3: It's so. A new thing we're doing now where it's sign language on the stream only.
4: Okay.
3: So, yeah, you have to tune in and give us a like and a follow. And then get in the comments and tell one friend, you know, tag one friend, and then maybe I'll turn the audio on. So until then, it's all American Sign Language on the stream. Search for the Fred Show.
5: I like that.
3: Yeah.
4: I got
3: one of those crazy sign language people, too. Really animated ones.
5: Yes.
3: Yeah.
4: Oh, I love
3: like them. Like the go to the hip hop shows. Yeah. That's who I hired to do this.
4: You got to convey the way the lyrics are being sang. Well, it's not that you just got off the phone with the president. He didn't try this one, but Tony Romo told cops that he was on the way to meet his grandma and grandpa when he was pulled over and ultimately busted for an OWI. And the body cam footage is now out. It's been released. And the former Dallas Cowboys quarterback.
6: Ooh. Cowboy Nation.
4: Oh my gosh. Okay.
6: I remember the saying.
4: Hey.
3: Cowboy Nation. What are you even talking about?
6: Cowboy Nation.
4: I'm supposed to point. You're supposed to know.
6: I forget. It's been a minute since football.
3: I can't let you do this. I can't let you for the bit. I can't let you do this, man. Pick another team.
4: Well, he's a former QB. And by the way, that's because of Kelly Clarkson, I should add, why Jason likes them. But he tells the cop that he just left a golf tournament, was headed to see his grandparents, which, you know, in that state, you should not be going to see your grandparents. But later in the footage, the cop comes back to his car, asked him to get out from the Jeep. He had to do a field sobriety test, but he repeatedly asked whether he can call his lawyer, finally exit before he finally gets out. Like, he doesn't even get out for them. Later, the cop returns to his car, asks him, or tells him, I guess, rather, that no... Wait, hold on. The officer tells him no and orders him to get out. I'm so sorry, you guys. But he eventually complies and he tells him he's going to be detained. So he was like refusing basically to do all of the tests. I don't like the way that was written. But yeah, I don't know that he was on the way to see his grandparents. And he was cited also for refusing to do all those things, putting his driving privileges in jeopardy. It's kind of crazy to see him get a OWI. I don't know why I feel that way, but
3: I think he's kind of a wild boy. I don't think he's that crazy.
4: Is he?
3: Yeah.
4: Wasn't he like saving himself for God? For marriage?
3: Well, 20 years ago, and then he is married. So I think he saved himself for God and Jessica
4: wasn't
3: Simpson.
4: He
3: saved himself for Jessica Simpson too. What? Are you okay?
4: No, I was joking because like saving yourself for God. I think that's the only thing. But
3: well, I think a lot of people don't they save themselves until marriage. People do that.
5: Yeah, all the time.
3: Right. Well, he saved himself for Jessica Simpson. So there.
4: You can still party, I guess.
5: There you go.
4: Macaulay Culkin has been inked or linked to a possible reboot of the blockbuster Home Alone franchise for Disney. Do we need it?
5: Home Alone?
4: We need it.
5: I would give it a try.
3: He's the dad now. Kevin McAllister is the dad.
5: Yeah.
3: So he lost his own kid. Was it like a rite of passage in that family? Like every kid gets left home, left at home.
4: It's really just bad parenting at this point.
5: Give it a shot, guys.
4: Okay. Well, Fred, would you allow me to play a really quick little game of Do We Need It with movies they're making?
3: I'd be glad to play it for you. Be glad to.
4: Shout out AJ. He helped me with this. One of the 13. But 24 Jump Street. Do we need it?
3: We did do it again, didn't we?
4: We're doing it again.
3: I thought we already did it again.
4: Oh. No, we skipped one. Because there were delays, so they're doing it again.
3: Okay, well, I guess we do need it then.
4: The Grinch 2?
3: No, mm-mm. We don't need it.
4: Oh, that's the only one I thought we needed. Gremlins 3?
3: No, we don't need it.
4: Rush Hour 4?
3: There's going to be a theme here. We don't need it.
4: Okay, Hocus Pocus 3?
3: Also don't need it.
4: No. Men in Black 5?
3: In a shocking turn of events, we don't need it.
4: The Matrix 5?
3: We definitely don't.
5: There's 5?
4: Free Willy?
3: Don't need it. He's already free.
4: Nightmare on Elm Street?
3: We know it's very scary. No.
4: The Goonies 2?
3: Nope.
4: Top Gun 3?
3: Nope. Well, I think that's going to happen anyway.
4: Because
3: the other one made so much money. Oh, these are already confirmed to be out. Oh, we don't need it. Then we're getting them. So then I don't even get a vote in this.
4: John Wick 5.
3: Oh, okay.
4: Ocean's 14. Constantine 14. 2. Yeah, so I probably not. But I do want the Grinch, and I think people want Top Gun. And really quick, Jelly Roll, Bunny, they no longer follow each other on Instagram. It just makes me think, like, you have this grand plan of what your divorce is going to look like. We're going to be best friends forever. We're still having a baby. And now they're unfollowing each other, and she's making out in his bar, and she got a Rolls Royce. So I feel like sometimes you have these ideas of what your breakup will look like, and it is not that. But hey, maybe they just unfollowed each other and they're still having a baby. None of my business. If you want to catch up on anything you missed from the show, just type the Fred Show on demand on the free iHeartRadio app.
3: Speaking of amazing parenting, a la Home Alone 2, 5, 6, whatever we're getting now. I talked to my sister yesterday on the phone, and Polly wanted to tell me that she'd gone to the dentist. Polly's 5, Mavis 3. Polly went to the dentist. Polly has 5 cavities, and she's 5 years old. Now, here, I have many questions. First of all, are we not introducing dental hygiene at the house?
1: Uh-oh.
3: You know, does Bubba need to come in? You know, because I'm the godfather, so obviously I'm her spiritual guide. But do I also need to come in like with some floss? You know, and then the other question was, and it's a valid question, $1,700 is how much it costs to have 5 pediatric cavities filled.
7: Oh, Jason and I know.
6: Yeah, that sounds about
7: not pediatric, though, adults.
3: Yeah. How do you know that?
7: Because we all have cavities.
3: Well, but you're not a child.
7: So I feel like one sometimes.
3: Okay, and so but the valid question was asked, these teeth are going to fall out relatively soon.
7: That's
3: so
7: true.
3: What are we, $1,700, what are we paying? So as my sister's on the couch and Polly's going, I have 5 cavities. You hear Maeve go, and she can't say a whole lot. She's just barely 3, almost 3. She goes, I got in a car accident.
7: Oh, no.
3: It was like 2 months ago. It was like 2 months ago they got in a car accident. They're all okay. And I go, Amanda, you're really killing this parenting thing. Literally, out of nowhere. Out of nowhere, Polly goes, I have 5 cavities. And Maeve goes, I was in a car accident.
4: Dude, the comedic timing on that, Maeve.
1: Oh, my God.
3: And I go, what did she see? We're on FaceTime. And then she walks away. I go, what did she say?
4: She dropped a bomb.
3: And Amanda goes, she's been bringing it up all the time.
6: She's processing.
3: She barely knows how to say a lot. I mean, she knows how to say a lot of things. They don't really all come together yet. A lot of words. But boy, did that sentence come out without missing a beat.
4: Oh, my God.
3: I have 5 cavities. I'm about to go off on Amanda about, like, are we not, can you need me to go buy them some toothpaste? Like, what's going on? Is it hard times? What's it? And then you hear little Maeve, I was in a car accident. Just walks away.
7: I love her. I love her.
3: I did too.
8: Kids will tell all
7: they
8: the
7: will.
8: Business.
3: Oh my God.
7: Don't
8: they
7: ever
8: tell everything.
7: Mm-hmm.
4: That's like my friend's daughter who's telling everyone on the street, my dog is dead. And like, she's like, please stop saying that to strangers.
3: Just, anyway, so Mike, Amanda, you're really crushing it. Like, excellent work. You've got trauma already in a 2 3/4-year-old. Are we still doing months with that? I don't know. How many months is that? And then the other one doesn't have any teeth left, so

0: it's the Fred Show. Okay, here's the question. As a single person or as single people in the room, should I get some kind of... Yeah, Kiki, yeah.
1: You want to join us so bad.
0: I mean, you really do.
2: Technically... I'm still
0: we're still doing that, technically single, even though you have an engagement ring. Yes. You know, maybe before when you weren't, you hadn't been proposed to, even though a man slept in bed with you.
2: Yes.
0: We were still calling ourselves single, but now we're not single anymore.
2: Okay. All right. Well, I'll shut up.
0: Go ahead. No. But should I get, if I turn, just in my example, if I turn at what age, 55, 60, and I haven't been married, should I get some kind of a rebate from my friends? For the thousands of dollars that I've spent on them for their weddings. And I say weddings because I've gone to multiple weddings now for the same people at this point in my life. And I bring this up because throughout a lifetime, single people on average will spend thousands of dollars on the weddings of other people. It could even be tens of thousands. This is according to American Express. They talked to 1,800 people, and they found that wedding guests spent an average of $127 on the wedding gift if they were related to the newlyweds, and $99 if the newlyweds were friends. How do you get away with that?
1: 99 bucks.
0: Whoa, a recent New York Times story updates that estimate, saying that the guests spent an average of about 151. So somewhere between, maybe around there. We'll call it that. And the gift is only a fraction of what wedding guests pony up. If you've ever been to a wedding before, then you know. They're saying about $700 per wedding on average. I'm assuming that's transportation. If it's a destination wedding, that could even go up. If you're in the wedding party, they're saying $743, which sounds very low. Very low.
3: What?
0: I mean, even for a bachelor party, and I've been to a couple lately, they wasn't, and granted, these are like grown-up bachelor parties now, not like, you know, when you're just out of college and you don't have any money, but $700, no, that was the price of the plane ticket to get to the bachelor party, and then there was the plane ticket to get to the wedding itself. I bet you the last wedding I'm in for with the gifts and everything else.
1: $1 billion.
0: That with thousands of dollars for a wedding that they're never going to have to reciprocate for me. Because more than likely, I'm not getting married.
2: Don't say never.
0: No, probably never, actually. millennials say that they're spending the most, $893 as a guest and $928 if they're in the wedding party. Airfare... is the biggest of all the different expenses. I just want to know, as a single guy who will probably never get married, what's in it for me?
2: That's why you have to do it for the plot. Like, just have a wedding.
0: How much is your wedding going to cost me? Obviously, a very generous gift.
2: Oh, yes. Very generous gift.
0: Okay, well, now we don't need to add varies, okay?
1: We have the
2: Fred Stage. Okay, so the Fred Stage is sponsored by Fred.
0: What is the Fred Stage?
2: Yes, that means you're going to hire all good.
0: Do I get to decide who's going to be on the Fred Stage?
2: Yes.
0: Oh, really?
2: Yes. We've already decided that it's Ja Rule.
0: Oh, I'm okay.
2: Yes.
0: I don't then.
1: I love that you guys are so aligned on all the decisions.
2: Yes.
0: Yeah, so I'm sponsoring the Fred Stage, which is curated by Kiki.
2: Yes.
0: That's a bad deal. I'm not doing it. Okay, well, then who's going to be on the Fred Stage? Who's going to be the Kiki Stage at the Fred wedding? I think it's a pretty safe bet you'll never have to do it.
2: Well, we'll throw you a party, though. We'll throw you a big party. Your 50th birthday party.
0: Okay, we're talking.
1: Oh, hell yeah.
0: So is that where I get mine?
2: Yes.
0: So if you're 50 and single and you've never had, none of your friends have ever had to pay to go to a wedding for you, is that when you get yours at 50?
2: Yeah, man.
0: Okay, I think we've started a new trend now, and I'm fine with this. If you turn 50 and you're single and you've had to pay for everybody else's weddings and they never had to pay for one wedding for you, this isn't 50 and divorced. This is 50 and single, then all of your friends owe you an average of $151. I think this is a good deal.
2: I like it.
1: You know I want my friends to throw Hillary and I a bachelorette no matter what, but you don't like to be around people, so I think the 50 birthday thing is good.
0: Well, you can throw me a party too if you want to. We could do the whole thing. I guess I should get the whole thing. I had to pay for your bachelor party, so that you should have to pay for a bachelor party for me for a non-wedding, and then give me $151 per friend.
1: Dress like a bride, though.
0: Adjusted for inflation.
2: That's right.
0: I would have dressed like a bride at my own wedding, so it makes perfect. I could. Well. Nah.

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11: Top story in the D.C. area right now is still currently on Route 50. That accident that has been reported inbound at Kenilworth Avenue is still in place. We still have no information to provide right now, but that still has traffic backed up as far as Route 410. Otherwise, the biggest delay in the area is currently on the outer loop between the I-95 interchange and Georgia Avenue. That cost you upwards of 15 extra minutes. That's your traffic up to the minute.
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32: Mostly sunny today with a high of 86.
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0: stop has been lifted.
1: I will say keep an eye on your flight today because the FAA has DCA as a possible location for disruptions as well. Howard University says it's reviewing the cases of hundreds of incoming freshmen who lost their enrollment just weeks before the fall semester. The university says some students are being re-enrolled after individual reviews found issues with their accounts, but officials caution that not every student will be reinstated. Now, UDC has extended its application deadline to August 7th to help those affected students. And a temporary installation on the National Mall is paying tribute to more than 41 million Americans who have served in the U.S. military. The National Military Monument has been set up near the Lincoln Memorial. There are digital screens continuously showing names, and you can even search for names to have them displayed on the screen. The monument will remain on the National Mall through August 23rd. I'm Rose. Those are the three things you need to know for your day on Hot 99.5.
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1: There's an accident on Fairfax County Parkway northbound between Lee Highway and 66. Traffic is jammed from Braddock Road. Stop and go on the Interloop local lanes between the local lane split and 295. DC 295 southbound stop and go between Eastern Avenue and Pennsylvania Avenue. Traffic is jammed on Indian Head Highway northbound between Swan Creek Road and Palmer Road. Pennsylvania Avenue northbound stop and go between Woodyard Road and Suitland Parkway. And Southeast Southwest Freeway northbound between the 11th Street Bridge and 3rd Street Tunnel is jammed. I'm Rose, and that's your traffic.
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0: seen the guy who breaks every Boyz II Men song down and
1: goes,
0: hey, baby, I'm sorry.
1: I love it.
0: Please forgive me for all the wrong I've done. Yeah. And then you got to go, please forgive me.
1: Please forgive him.
0: Come back home, see my baby.
1: Come home to me.
0: I love you. I didn't mean to get with her.
1: Oh, I love you, baby.
0: I didn't know she was an Instagram model.
1: Oh, I didn't know she was a hoe.
2: The Fred Show is on.
0: The Boyz II Eternal thing, if that doesn't come together, like if no casting director hears me and goes, that guy should be the Boyz II Eternal. Then I feel like I could be the backup to the backup. Deep voice guy in Boyz II Men. Now, I don't look like the rest of the group, but I still think I could make it work.
1: Think so?
0: Maybe like a microphone only. You know, maybe I'm off stage.
1: Yeah. I mean, well, they actually kicked him out of the group, so.
0: They kicked the Deep voice guy out?
1: Yeah.
0: What'd he do?
1: He was just not able to tour. So they let him go.
3: He's stuck at home.
1: Mm-hmm. Yeah, so.
0: He's trying to work from home in Boyz II Men? You can't do that. Come on now. You gotta play the theater in Bethesda this weekend or whatever it is. Come on now. Yes. You know?
4: My dad peed with them one time.
0: Oh. Peed with
4: Boyz
0: II Men?
4: All of the Boyz II Men. I'm not even joking.
0: Wow. Maybe that's a topic in itself. Is what famous person did you pee adjacent to? I've peed adjacent to a number of famous people.
4: Same, but well, only one actually. But Bethany Frankel, but she was everything to me.
1: What?
4: I was so nervous that I used the hand soap instead of the hand lotion instead of the soap because I was just so scared.
0: Now, do you say in that environment? Do you speak to this famous person or do you just act like because you're in a bathroom and they just touch their private?
4: I threw a little comment, but she didn't love it. But that's also very on brand for her. So, and you were at that place. Here that you're not supposed to acknowledge or have your phone out or
0: I see. Yeah. Mm-hmm. Yeah. Would you like a picture with me? That's a quote. Would you like a picture with me?
1: Yeah.
0: I'm not gonna say Vanessa Manila. That's not the thing. That was iHeartRadio Music Festival,
4: She's
0: wasn't it?
4: A hard week.
0: And weren't you? She is.
4: No, I'm just saying because we brought it up. I think more than once.
0: Oh, but. I thought last weekend into this week. I thought so.
4: It was here. In our hallway here.
0: Oh, here at the in our own place of business.
4: So I
0: thought it was the iHeartRadio Music Festival, which is a little bit more explainable. But anyone up here has been badged in, so we're all employees. You know, we're not necessarily fans. I mean, we are huge Vanessa Manila fans.
4: Yeah, and I had just started on the show, and I was very nervous about everything. So I was running to the bathroom when we were in a break. You know, trying to get back in time.
0: And so you had to pee. You were physically holding your urethra, and she thought. And so you were running, but she thought that you were running. No, that's you have to squeeze it. Girls have the same part.
4: Oh, you meant a squeeze? Okay, you were physically holding.
0: Right,
4: not
0: physically holding. You know what I mean? You were squeezing,
4: yes.
0: And so that's what the intensity was about. But she thought, poor girl, that the intensity was not to miss an opportunity for a photograph with Vanessa Manillo, which nobody does that. So. Right.
4: I shouldn't have.
0: Anyway, shout out to Nick Lachey too. Nice guy, really nice guy. I'm a Nick guy. You know, It's a shame what's happening to some of these boy bands. I have to say, some of these outings they're doing, you know, at Universal Studios while people eat peanut butter and jelly sandwiches. They're better than that. Yeah. They're better than that. Uh-huh. Like 98 Degrees is better than that.
3: We owe them more.
0: I agree.
3: Yeah.
0: Playing bar mitzvahs and stuff. You're better than, I was alive and I was young, but I was alive in a time where there was nothing bigger than the Backstreet Boys, NSYNC, and 98 Degrees. And I'm not saying they were all held at the same level, but they were right there. Mm-hmm. You know, they were right there with them.
4: It was a time. So many boy bands.
0: Yes.
4: We can't forget LFO.
0: Yeah, exactly. Yeah, we can't forget them. And now there's hodgepodge groups of them playing, you know, in the parking lot at Six Flags, but not the big, an off-brand. So, you know, it's just not great. And I don't like it for them. And I think they deserve more. And I see these videos on TikTok and I'm like, this is not. And they have to have money. This can't be about money.
3: It's for the art, yeah.
0: But then again, maybe they don't because, you know, of all the management, you know, issues that a lot of these boy bands had where people, they were getting, you know, ripped off. Morning, everybody. It's Wednesday, July 29th. The Fred Show is on. Hi, Kaylin.
1: Hello,
0: Jason Brown.
3: Hi,
0: Paulina. Hey. Hi, Kiki.
5: Good morning.
0: Showbiz Shelly, big money again. This is exciting. $2,100 in the showdown, 37 straight. You snap her win streak, 5 pop culture questions. You get paid big money. Yes, there's, you know, Powerball, Mega Millions. But then there's this Shelby Shelley Showdown, $2,100, and you have more control, okay? Because you can listen and get the answers, and then call and win. Game Show Wednesday this morning. Waiting by the phones coming up. The Entertainment Report as well. You guys know we love fast food around here.
4: Mm-hmm.
0: We love. I love fast food, and I'm not afraid to admit it. This isn't a safe place, because anytime I say something people don't like, then they just flood the comment section of, you know, wherever, and talk about what an idiot I am. But in this case, I'm willing to be brave and just say it. And I don't think enough people are saying that either these days, because everyone wants to do, oh, I'm looking how skinny I am because I'm working out so hard and eating so healthy. No, you're not. No, you're not.
5: I'm not.
0: You're taking. I'm not looking at you. I'm not looking at you. I'm not calling you. You don't need to be so triggered by this. You're not.
5: No.
0: You're not pretending to run marathons.
5: Or am
0: really
5: I?
0: But you're taking a little shot. And if you take the shot, by all means. But I don't know why people are ashamed to say it.
5: I wish they would just say it.
0: I don't know why a lot of people. I shouldn't say all, but I don't know why a lot of people are pretending to work out.
5: Yes.
0: And they're not, because they don't want to tell you that they're on a GLP-1. I don't understand what you. There's nothing to be ashamed. Like, if that's what's working for you and that's what your doctor thinks you should have, then you should do that.
5: I agree.
0: I know a number of people are like, oh my gosh, I'm just so tired of eating bag salads. I'm always so hungry. Now, you're not eating that.
5: If we go out to eat and you just have, like, you know, a strong gust of wind and, like, a, you know, a little piece of a seed of something, and you're like, no, oh my gosh, no, you know, I don't eat a lot, and I've known you like my whole life, like,
0: I just saw you drink two bottles of wine.
5: That's
0: 80,000 million calories.
5: I'd rather get them there, though, so I get that.
0: No, I get it, but, like, you're not fooling me. You're drinking sugar water, and you're evaporating, and you're trying to tell me that anyway.
5: Mm-hmm.
0: But I love fast food. I don't care. And so the New York Post came out with a whole list of fast food hacks, I guess, that we should all know. And I found a whole bunch of these. But I want to know, if you are a fellow fast food enthusiast like we are, do you have a fast food hack that the world should know? Maybe you worked at one of these places, so you know. Maybe this is just something you figured out by going. 855-591-1035. I consider this a tremendous public service that we're doing. We're serving the people, because I think many of you out there also enjoy fast food. For example, and this one I think has been well documented, but I guess if you go specifically to McDonald's, but a lot of fast food restaurants, and you want the freshest of fries, you tell them that you want them unsalted, and then they would have to remake them, because I guess normally the procedure is they do the fries, they, you know, dip them or whatever, they fry them, and then they put salt on them, and then they're ready to go, you know, for a while for everybody. But then maybe you're telling them you can't have it for health reasons or something. So then they have to make it again, and then you're getting brand new fries as opposed to whatever. Or just go to a busy McDonald's or a busy fast food restaurant, and then the fries are just having to constantly remake them.
5: Mm.
0: Right? The poor man's Big Mac. Have you heard about this? Oh. This is complicated. You've heard about this?
1: Yeah. Oh, yeah. This is my favorite.
0: You know?
1: Oh, yeah.
0: Well, how do you order it then?
1: A double cheeseburger. So instead of doing the Big Mac, you just ask for a double cheeseburger, add mac sauce, take off the ketchup and mustard.
0: Yeah.
5: Ooh.
0: Yeah, it's a McDouble with no ketchup or mustard, add mac sauce and shredded lettuce. And then you basically have a Big Mac, and I guess it's cheaper.
1: Without the extra piece of bread that they put on a Big Mac.
3: Yeah. Wait, I like that.
5: Saving calories, too?
1: Come on now.
3: That's a good idea.
5: Yeah. I'm doing that today.
0: let me see what else we have here. There's a multiple orders hack, I guess. If you get multiple McDonald's accounts, and then you circulate through them, logging out and then logging back in, then you can double the deals through the app and then use several to add up to one big order. So I would have to have multiple email addresses, I guess, or multiple accounts somehow, and then I'm getting in and out. This is very complicated.
3: Yeah,
0: I mean, how much am I really saving? How much effort am I putting in to save how much?
3: 30% off, you know, a 10-piece nugget or something. I don't know.
5: Might be worth it.
4: I mean, it's
5: all your emails.
0: How many nuggets? How many nuggets am I ordering?
3: Oh, that's true. Yeah,
0: like, when I order nuggets, I'm uggeting them. Everyone knows that. You put two. Right, you put two. Words. Come on, you knew exactly what I meant.
1: 20-piece nugget.
0: Yeah. What I'm uggeting. I'm uggeting. It's all I have to say. I'm ordering nuggets. That's all. And you knew exactly what I meant. The folded egg versus the rounded egg. So the folded egg is a pre-made egg that they put on biscuit sandwiches and McGriddles. A rounded egg is a fresh cracked egg that goes on a McMuffin. So I guess you would tell them that you want the rounded egg. and then you're getting a fresher egg. Now, I've seen them. They make them at once. Like, they're not cracking. They may have eggs in there somewhere, but I've never been like, yes, I'd like an Egg McMuffin. Yes, sir. And I watched them freshly crack. And, like, is that, that's not, you know, this isn't the Ritz-Carlton. Like, they're not making my omelet in front of me. Like, they're not doing it.
5: No. The eggs are sitting in that little drawer, yeah, sweating they, like the rest
0: yeah,
5: of them.
0: Yeah, they make like 6 or 12 of them at a time. And I'm sure they made them, like, you know, with this week, which is nice, but but you know, no one's cracking the egg on your behalf, like right there. Let me see here. Chipotle people will tell you that the half and half protein thing works. If you say you want half one, you know, half steak, half chicken, that you get more meat somehow because they're giving you a scoop of each.
5: Oh, okay,
0: because they're kind of having to judge what half looks like, I guess. I suppose. Starbucks DIY iced latte. Order a double or triple espresso over ice in a larger cup and then add milk yourself. Where am I getting the milk from? What am I carrying around a bag of milk? What am I doing? Where did I get the milk?
5: Your house.
0: But I bought the milk. But I bought the milk. So how much am I really saving? 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Have you ever had a McDonald's Surf and Turf? It's a filet of fish and double cheeseburger combined.
5: Oh, no.
3: That sounds good.
0: And I think you have to assemble this yourself. Like, I think you have to... I think you have to order both and then, like...
3: Do it in the car.
0: Right, exactly. 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
3: Ooh.
0: These are secret menu and customization hacks. Wendy's chili over a baked potato. Now, that might be fire.
3: Top tier.
0: Because, I mean, a baked potato is a baked potato. Uh-huh. And Wendy's chili, I don't know how they're doing it. I've heard a lot of rumors about where the meat is old meat that they already cooked and didn't. I don't care.
3: Don't worry about it.
0: It's so good.
4: It's so good.
0: You know who else has good chili is Potbelly. If you have access to a Potbelly, they have good chili. And I know a vegetarian that ate it for years. Oh. And used to brag about how they were a vegetarian and also loved Potbelly chili. And I'm like, well, that's funny because there's beef in it.
3: Oh,
0: so.
3: My.
0: Yeah. Yeah. Then they used to argue with me about it and say there's not. I'm like, well.
3: It's chili.
0: It's, yeah, there right. is. There is. You've been eating beef.
4: Inherently, there's meat in chili.
3: Been eating just chili, yeah.
0: Beef
3: yeah.
0: for a decade. Yeah, In-N-Out animal style.
4: Yeah.
0: Extra sauce, grilled onions, and pickles, I guess is what that is. I don't have access to enough In-N-Out.
4: When you get the fries animal style, it's with like that the special sauce and all that stuff on there, too.
0: Arby's sauce and horsey sauce. Mix them together for extra flavor without the extra cost. Okay, no salt, round egg, grill your burrito, double wrap. At Chipotle, request an extra tortilla to prevent leaks. That's a lot of tortilla.
3: I like it, though.
0: Two tortillas?
3: Yeah.
0: What do you got to gnaw through like a half an inch to get to the filling?
3: I know. But it feels know. Like it's together. I know. Like it feels like, you know, I don't know.
5: It's secure.
3: Like packed.
5: Like, yeah.
3: You know? Yeah.
4: Yeah, they do give you one.
3: Extra
4: tortilla.
3: Yeah.
0: DIY chicken nachos at Chick-fil-A.
3: Ooh.
0: Combine waffle fries with grilled nuggets and sauce for a customizable snack.
4: Grilled nuggets. Okay.
0: Starbucks has carafes of milk on the side. Oh, so wait, I'm supposed to get the espresso and then go over to where they have like the cream that you're only supposed to add like drops of? I'm supposed to just pour half right, that in? I mean, I guess.
3: That's crazy.
4: It's a lot of cream.
0: I guess. DIY KFC Famous Bowl. Oh. Order all the sides separately and then combine them yourself for a cheaper version. How much are you really saving?
4: Though,
0: how
4: does
3: that
4: yeah.
3: say?
4: Yeah.
0: I mean, cheaper. You used to run a KFC. Is that cheaper?
5: No. Not in my store. It's always better to get the combo. That was my sales pitch.
3: Because you did her pricing.
4: Yeah. Right, I was going to say, they let you just do the pricing.
5: They're like, I want a 10-piece with a side of mash. I'm like, ma'am, you get the full meal. You get the biscuits. Come on, another side. So I'm going to charge you
0: $2. Was my next question. Is if you work at one of these places, do you get annoyed when you know what people are doing? And it's like, okay.
5: Right.
0: Like, this is just more work for me. I know what you're doing. I'll just make it. Like, do you ever want me to, I'll just make it. Like, I'll just make it for you the way that, I know what you're, I know what you want. Because it's like, okay, I know what you're doing. And it's annoying. The McHorchata at McDonald's. Add 3 small creamers and a sprinkle of cinnamon to sweet tea for an horchata-style drink. Except, isn't it the rice involved in horchata?
4: It's like rice water, so yeah, maybe
3: cinnamon
4: not.
3: Cinnamon is on point, though.
4: Yeah,
3: right?
4: Yeah, but I wouldn't put it in tea like that. At that point, just order the horchata.
0: cotton candy Sprite, mix French vanilla syrup into Sprite for a dessert like... Okay.
5: Absolutely not.
0: Now it's starting to get a little nasty.
5: Absolutely
1: not. What's the Mick Gang Bang? Somebody text
5: That's
1: us.
5: What I was about to say.
0: Why didn't you say
1: I want to know.
5: Yeah, that is a real thing. It My is. Ex no, used to get is. That.
0: It is.
5: It clocked. It clocked.
0: Your ex would order that with pride. A Mick Gang Bang, yes. Simply order a McDouble and a McChicken. Place the McChicken in between the patties of the McDouble to make the legendary McGang Bang.
1: Oh, wow.
0: Do they have secret menu everywhere? Like, there's a whole website devoted to this. Hackthemenu.com is where I am now.
5: Ooh, who has this kind of time?
1: Like, getting creative.
0: Yeah. Mac sauce on the fish filet at McDonald's. Okay. I mean, there's a lot of different options here. And I'm kind of hungry now, actually. So I would like a round egg, please.

0: biggest stories of the day.
1: I agree with this text. As much as Kiki shouts out KFC, they should sponsor the after party of your wedding. They absolutely should. There should be KFC bowls for all.
2: I mean,
1: no?
2: You want that?
1: I'd be very excited if I...
2: KFC
1: mashed potatoes?
2: I've been working on something a little better.
3: Ooh, better than that?
2: Yeah, man. A little home run in. A pizza.
3: Okay. Oh.
2: Chicago style.
3: Why are you talking like that?
1: Yeah, right. Because no one can understand her, Jason. Oh. When you say home run in,
2: you know,
1: pizza.
2: I've been working on
4: my favorite is Chicago style.
1: Yeah.
2: I want the Chicago classics.
1: Yeah.
2: Sorry, KFC.
4: I'm going to leave with a famous bowl, you know?
1: I was going to have the actual Colonel Sanders there serving him up, but okay, fine. I'll cancel that. Just adjacent to the Fred stage.
2: Yeah, right.
1: There's going to be Ja Rule over here and then Colonel Sanders over here scooping mashed potatoes for everybody.
2: Well, but if you want to buy a sponsorship section for them,
1: okay,
2: we can work that out, you know?
1: Speaking of which, food prices in the U.S. have gone up 33% over the last 7 years, which I'm sure we're all feeling. It's the biggest jump in grocery prices in 50 years, and apparently there's no relief in sight. Ground beef, $6.82 a pound in June, which is an 80% increase from 2019, and relief is unlikely to come due to tariffs and increasing transportation and energy costs. According to research, prices for all food are expected to increase by 3.1% in 2026 and another 3.1% next year. Neat. A professor snuck an extra test into his students, I guess, in his final exam prompt, and it revealed that 32 out of his 35 students had used AI to complete their essays. So this professor, is it Alcorn State University? Is that where you went, Jason?
3: Yes.
1: Yes. Uh-huh. What's the mascot
3: Alcorn,
1: there?
3: Alcorn. The coins.
1: Alcorn?
3: Yes,
1: or
3: the
1: corn.
3: Coins.
1: Yeah, yeah. The coins. Mm-hmm. The Alcorn State coins.
3: Yep. Mm-hmm. Hell yeah.
2: Home of the coins.
3: Home of the coins. We got the coins.
2: Yes.
3: We're dropping the coins.
1: Those Second City glasses really, really paid off. he inserted the instruction to place the word Madagascar somewhere in the response in a way that makes no sense in white ink. So any student copying the text into AI would cause it to follow the invisible instruction. That is genius.
2: I love this.
1: If you're going to cheat, and some might argue that using AI isn't fully cheating, I guess. You're using the resources available to you. If you're going to cheat, can you at least proofread? Can you proofread your cheating? 32 out of 35 students managed to mention Madagascar in their essays, which were supposed to be about industrial revolution. The results of the test are a testament to the fact that as AI becomes more embedded in our daily lives, schools need to stay on top of it and continuously make sure that their students aren't always using AI. The professor was expecting to find at least some Madagascar mentions. He was shocked to find the word in more than 90% of the responses. He failed all of those students on that section of the exam. He had never done a trap like this before, but he got the idea from TikTok. He decided it was necessary after realizing that AI detection software wasn't working well enough. All right, guys, we got to proofread our cheating.
2: I love this.
1: Yeah.
2: He's brilliant. Yes.
1: So you don't think that if you're so lazy that all you're doing is copy and pasting an exam into ChatGPT and there's no creativity whatsoever, then maybe you deserve to get caught.
2: Oh, yeah. And you're not even taking time to proofread what chat is giving you.
1: Right.
2: Because you would have noticed, like, why am I talking about Madagascar?
1: Right, exactly.
4: What I used to go through to cheat, I mean, I would wear a skirt. I would write answers on my leg. There's, you know, water bottles, hats. Like, this is lazy and I don't love it.
1: Did you ever have the class or the teacher that would let you bring a note card in?
4: And
1: you
4: could fill.
1: So then I would spend days, instead of studying, I would spend days trying to duplicate the textbook onto a note card. And then by the time I got in there, it was so small,
4: I couldn't read it
1: like an idiot. I spent all this time making the card instead of just learning the thing.
4: Mm-hmm.
1: Would have saved me a lot of time, would have gotten better grades, and I, you know, would have a real job. Massachusetts couple agreed to a $55.7 million settlement. Have you heard about this? After former eBay employees targeted the couple with an elaborate harassment and cyber-stalking campaign in 2019 over their coverage of the company in their newsletter. So the campaign against the couple, check this out. It featured threatening messages, a bloody pig mask,
4: whoa,
1: live spiders, a funeral wreath, and a book on how to survive death of one's spouse, and led to several federal charges against seven former eBay employees and executives. Some even served time for this. eBay called the conduct reprehensible in a statement. The couple will get $48 million, and the rest will go to charity. So I don't know. They wrote something bad about eBay. And so these employees took it upon themselves to like harass these people. I mean, wow. To the point of sending stuff to their house.
4: Wow. Are they in the mob? Like, that's crazy. Like, 7 employees after my little newsletter. You didn't like what I said?
1: I need to find these people because I like the pride in the product. I like that. We need some of those people guys. To deal with some of these idiots right. that text
4: Actually
1: us.
4: Actually call them, yeah.
1: Yeah. I might. Yeah. It's very few people, but some of you haters are extremely persistent. But I just want you to know that we actually laugh at you out loud because the persistence of the hatred is really something. You know, like when you text us every day for 193 straight days telling us how bad the show is, you obviously don't think it's that bad.
2: Right.
4: Well, they're listening, so I love it.
1: Or you enjoy how bad it is, which it is bad. So,
4: we'll take
1: like,
4: it either way.
1: Right, exactly. I don't think you understand, but that's okay. In a press release, DoorDash revealed that they'll be updating consumer fees based on how far your order travels and how much effort it takes for a Dasher to complete it. So the new delivery and service fees could lead to higher cost or a lower one, depending on how easy your order is to fulfill. They're not going to make it cheaper.
3: No.
1: No, they're only going to make it. It's going to be the same or more expensive. Come on, guys. DoorDash confirmed that there will be a standard delivery and service fee. Under the update, the delivery fee will be a fixed charge sent by the vendor and may vary by merchant. Meanwhile, the service fee will now fluctuate based on distance and order size. So you might now see a long distance fee when the orders travel more than 10 miles. And there might be an alert for customers ordering farther away to help them avoid the higher fees. The updated feature has already been rolled out in some cities. Am I rude or mean? Because I'm not looking at that. Like, I'm on DoorDash. The purpose of the service is to bring it to me because I'm too lazy to get it. We all know that. I'm too much of a fatty to go get it myself. But I'm not looking at where the place is. You know what I mean? Like, if I want what I want and the service is going to bring it to me and the price is the price. But you know what I mean? Like, if now you're saying I got to look and see, well, if it's 6 miles from my house, I can't have that one now because that's going to be way more expensive. So, and I understand they're trying to offset, you know, gas prices and all kinds of other stuff. But like, I'm not looking at, you know, if I choose whatever and it, and the location that pops up is further than another one, like, shouldn't it be on the app to make it more efficient? Like, shouldn't the app be like, well, there's a closer one, and then, because I don't care right. where you got it.
2: Right.
1: No, like, if I order McDonald's, and I select the one that pops up is 4 miles away, but there's a 2 mile away one, and now I got to pay more for the 4 mile away one, shouldn't the app be smart enough to know, like, all right, well, we'll just get it from the 2 mile away one, so it'll be, you know, a better price? You know what I mean? I don't think it's on me to figure this out. Like, I don't need to get out my atlas.
2: Without your map.
1: Right.
4: I mean, mine just stays out. But yeah, no, it's like when pizza delivery places, when that was the first delivery we could get, they had like their area that they would deliver to. So I feel like these restaurants should have like an area that they deliver to. And it shouldn't be on.
1: But we're using a computer now. Like, it should be way smarter than
4: right,
1: that.
4: Right.
1: So they should figure this
4: right.
1: out.
4: Agree.
1: And I do think, and I understand it's a luxury and a service, and you know, you have to pay for that, and everything's more expensive these days. But it's getting to the point where there are nights when I don't order anymore because it actually gets insane. Like, how much? Like, one medium pizza, you know, from where, not even like a gourmet one, $43 delivered. And at some point, I'm like, all right, I guess I'll just eat a sandwich now. So, you know, they can do this, but I wonder how many fewer orders. Like, at what point are people priced out of this?
4: Jason was on the frozen pizza yesterday.
3: Yep, I made a frozen pizza yesterday. I couldn't believe it. I was like, is this normal still at this big age?
1: It should be more normalized. Okay. You should feel strong in admitting that publicly.
3: Okay, good. Okay.
1: Yeah. A guy who won the April Powerball, $167 million. His name is James. And he's been on a crime spree since I understand it. The lottery is not discriminate. In that, you know, you may have problems and still win the lottery. But I would think that when you win $167 million, you might say to yourself, I probably don't need to rob people anymore because I have a lot of money. Even if you only get half or, you know, quarter, whatever it winds up being. I mean, he's still probably 30, 40 million bucks this guy got. Walked away with, you know, fresh and clean, free and clear. And yet you're still robbing people and beating people up, I guess. Felony domestic violence. 3 arrests since winning, including resisting arrest and battery of an officer. So again, you know, you're not necessarily a good human if you win the lottery, but it would certainly make me feel like a better human. Like, I probably don't need to punch this guy in the face because I got $40 million at home.
4: Yeah, right? I'm happy.
1: You know, so lobbies. Like, you made me mad, but that's fine because I'm going to go home and count my money. But no. And guys, there are rabid beavers that we're looking out for in New York. This is according to the New York Post. You may have gone to New York and you may have seen rats and other little rodents, but apparently now beavers are attacking swimmers and fishermen in the river, and multiple victims have been bitten. Before you cancel your summer vacation to go to Manhattan, I guess it's not a serious concern yet. Wildlife experts say that rabid beavers are incredibly rare. Only 40 confirmed rabid beavers were reported from 2002 to 2021, and beavers aren't typically a major carrier of rabies. If you do encounter a rabid beaver, however, they're not difficult to avoid, but you don't want to pick a fight with one. This is actually in the paper. A beaver's teeth are powerful enough to chew through trees, and they can swim twice as fast as most people. But they're not usually aggressive. But I guess they're rabid now. So if you're hanging out in New York and you see a beaver, it could be rabid, and you should not attempt to try and hang out with it or something. I just want to give you that.
2: You hear that, Kaylin? Don't try to pet the beaver.
1: My toxic trait is that I believe every animal and I can bond.
2: Right.
1: But rodents are I don't trust a rodent.
2: Me
1: I don't.
2: Either.
1: I don't. I
2: never
1: can look.
2: Trust a rat.
1: Yeah. The eyes are what give it away.
2: He's a rat.
1: It doesn't like rodents. Sometimes I don't think there's anything behind the eyes, and people will disagree with this, and they'll pick it now, and because they have pet rats and they're so sweet or whatever, and that's great for snakes. That's great for. But like, if I the eye contact is for me is everything.
2: Yeah.
1: When I'm bonding with an animal, a wild animal.
2: Yeah.
1: That I believe that I can tame and make my friend and have it come over and hang out with me. But, guys, not in New York, because they're rabid beavers, okay? The Entertainment Report and Blogs Are Next. Waiting by the phone is New

0: Kalen's Entertainment Report is on the Fred Show.
1: Nicki Minaj's hotel bills, including minibar purchases, were all revealed as part of her legal battle over an alleged six-figure debt. And she has a little bit of a sweet tooth. Now, I don't know if I would want this to become public. 24/7 Productions submitted several hotel invoices from stays where she used the alias Tori Spaulding. That was the name that she would check in under, claiming that they foot the bill for her hotel stays without being reimbursed. Burst as they were promised. The production company provided live event services for Nicki in 2023 for the iHeartRadio Jingle Ball, woo woo, and the New York promo week preceding the release of her Pink Friday 2 album. The company said, like, they have asked for the money over and over again. They have not paid. Over 7 days, she spent almost 4 G's though on room service and the minibar, which is, I mean, that's pretty decent. I guess if you're staying in a nice hotel and it's more expensive.
2: $4,000. I don't know. That might be easier to do than you think. Have you looked at minibar prices?
1: Bottle of water.
2: Depending where you are. But bottle of water is, you know, $20, $15, bottle of water.
1: Yeah, over $20 on Evian water.
2: I was at a hotel, was it last week? And they put, like, gigantic, like, huge things on the water. Like, bigger than the water is the little, I don't know, tag on there going, This like, this one is $10. Like, you're going to have to pay. Just so you know, it says on the tag, hey, you, this is $10. The one next to it that's, like, you know, tap water and a little that we fill by hand, that one's free. You can have that one. But you know people, like, they see it and they drink it, and then they get a bill for, you know, $40 for water, and they get all mad because it's sitting next to where the free ones would be.
1: My friend's son went to town on a minibar, and, like, It cost her so much money. You don't look for 1 second, and they're just taking it all out.
2: I was in New York recently. A gummy fell in my mouth. It was weird. Someone threw it, and I was like, what's that? And by the time
1: Who was in your room?
2: Well... Oh, it was a rabid beaver, actually, and it threw him, and I ate it, and I anyway, and
1: okay, that
2: so
1: wasn't
2: but
1: weed.
2: And I was famished, and so I went to the mini bar, and luckily this is one of those, like, boutique hotels, and everything was, like, fancy and relatively healthy, and even in my state, my accidental state, I was like, absolutely not. It was like, you know, I don't know what it was. I'm trying to remember an example of something.
3: $47 for, like, peanuts.
2: Yeah, but it wasn't. I was looking for, like, I needed Skittles. I needed, like, give me chemical toxic waste. That's what I needed at that moment. And what it was like,
3: trail mix.
2: Cashews with, like, whatever. I'm like, this is with organic non-fat chocolate. No! It just wasn't going to hit the same, and so I saved myself $714 by not getting any of it. No liquor in there. It was like probiotic.
1: Okay, now I've had it.
2: Probiotic soda. I'm like, no, I want a Coke. I was very upset.
1: My favorite story about my mom is my aunt was too forced to be in that state at one time with my mom, and she's like, I just need a snack. Can you go get us, like, a good snack? She was thinking, like, Doritos. My mom brings back, like, an apple, and my aunt was like, what the hell is this? And my mom's eating, like, oh, it's so good. She's like, girl, we need a Dorito up in here. So.
2: It was like dried fruit, but it wasn't even good dried fruit. It was like dried... It's not even sweet. I was very mad.
1: You didn't want a DoorDash?
2: That's what I did.
1: There you go.
2: That's what I did. And a rabid beaver brought me Skittles. It was amazing.
1: And as a husband, you should probably know some things about your wife, their coffee order, maybe their size. But you definitely need to know the lyrics to your wife's song, if she has one. So, Javi, I hope he knows the lyrics to Paulina's songs. But
2: Paulina doesn't know the lyrics to Paulina's songs.
1: That's fair. I know more lyrics than she does, I think.
3: Yeah, Javi doesn't know any about it. He doesn't even know I work
2: Paulina
3: here.
2: She has so many hits, she has a teleprompter at her own show to remind her of the song lyrics.
1: That's fair. But Spider-Man co-stars and husband and wife Zendaya and Tom Holland, along with Jacob Batalong, were interviewed, and Tom took a little bit of an L, and they were doing promotion for the movie, but listen to this.
4: Who is most likely to be able to finish the lyrics to one of the most iconic songs of all time? The lyrics are, don't stop, don't move, keep it there, keep it right there.
5: Oh.
6: I don't know.
7: I have no idea.
5: That's my song, guys. Yeah. That's Replay. Guys.
4: Big fans.
5: Yeah. You know, you think you know someone. You know? And that's all right.
4: Oh, you got to do this for Replay.
5: It's okay. It's all right.
1: He did not know.
2: That's pretty good.
1: He did not know. If you want to see us, we go live throughout the show. YouTube, Twitch, Facebook. We're on Fred Show Radio, Instagram, Threads, the Fred Show TikTok, and always the very free iHeartRadio app.
2: By the way, I saw that Zendaya at that same red carpet stopped for an interview with Cookie Monster. Which I thought was, they all did actually, which is like, you people are incredible.
1: That's nice of her.
2: I mean, I would have. I would have beelined. You could have had like Anderson Cooper and Walter Cronkite and, you know, Lester Holt, you know, standing there. Maria Menounos could have been standing there and I would have gone, Mario Lopez could have been, Ryan Seacrest could have been standing there and I would have been like, sorry, Rye Guy. And I would have beelined right for the Cookie Monster because that's an interview. And then he ate a cookie, of course. Yeah. And, you know, I don't know where they find these cookies that just go everywhere. But he's always got a cookie that just has to fly in all directions. I love it.
1: He can do that
2: if he wants to. Cookie Monster can eat whatever he wants. Oh. And then he gave her like a spider cookie.
6: Oh.
2: It was very sweet. Yeah. But can you imagine being the Cookie Monster man and like you're on the ground with your hand up in a thing and Zendaya's right there? It'd be the greatest day of my life. I wish I could do the voice. I would do it. Let's do blogs and waiting by the phone next. Fred Show. We were good.

0: food theme of the hour. Here's a headline for you. Man kicked out of IMAX theater after bringing a fully functioning crock pot of chili and selling bowls from the back row.
1: Yes.
0: This is pretty good.
2: Right. What's the problem?
0: It's not a bad idea.
2: Mm-hmm.
0: If I went in, especially if it's like fall time and I walked into a theater and I smelled some chili, I might be interested in that. Now, the fact that it's being served like from the man's crock pot from his home, you know, that we're getting into potluck territory, which I am not, I do not participate. Because I need to see, unless your house has a food score, sanitation score, I'm not interested. Because I've seen the way that people operate. I've seen the way people treat our break room. Have you seen the science experiment that is the microwave at the iHeartRadio studio? Okay.
3: Oh, yeah.
0: If that's how you're willing to act in public, then I have fear. I'm fearful for what your home might look like.
3: Yeah. Ever since you told me about that lady on the cruise ship scratching her foot with the fork.
0: Oh, yeah. Oh.
3: I don't think I'm a potluck girl anymore.
0: I changed your life yesterday.
3: Yeah, man.
0: Okay. No, that's why they say, hey, Super Bowl of soups in the office. Yeah, you know what? No. Unless you've got a sanitation score right next to the thing, I'm not interested. And I think if people were being honest, the sanitation scores in their homes would be very low. You can't honestly tell me that you look at how some people operate in public and think that private's going to be better.
3: Right. Mm-mm. Nope.
2: I've seen the bathrooms and the way they
0: Right. And this is something where people could see you do this. You know, but so imagine when you know you're safe in the confines of your own home. Absolutely not. Waiting by the phone and blogs next.
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14: Good morning. There's an accident blocking two left lanes on 95 northbound between Prince William Parkway and Occoquan. Traffic is jammed from Dale City. The inner loop is stop and go between 95 and 495 express lanes. Outer loop stop and go between 95 interchange and Georgia Avenue. DC 295 southbound stop and go between Eastern Avenue and Pennsylvania Avenue. 66 eastbound is jammed between Prince William Parkway and the car rest area. And Indian Head Highway between Swan Creek Road and Palmer Road is jammed. I'm Rose, and that's your traffic.
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0: from the city that changes the world.
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3: Severe storms yesterday brought a lot of damage and power outages to the DMV. There have been reports of trees down, structural damage to some buildings and homes. There was a canopy at a gas station on Georgia Avenue in Northwest DC that

0: actually fell on top of a van. Mayor Bowser is dissatisfied with the recently passed D.C. budget, but will let it go into effect without her signature. The mayor sent a letter critical of the budget to the D.C. council chair yesterday. She called the budget a fiscal cliff that will likely create problems for the next mayor and city council. The budget will now face congressional review before it goes into effect on October 1st. And a temporary installation on the National Mall is paying tribute to more than 41 million Americans who have served in the U.S. military. The National Military Monument has been set up near the Lincoln Memorial. Digital screens continuously show the names of U.S. service members, and visitors can search for names and have them displayed on the screens, which is really cool. That monument will remain on the National Mall through August 23rd. I'm Rose. Those are the three things you need to know for your day on Hot 99.5.
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0: Good morning. There's an accident blocking two left lanes on 95 northbound between Prince William Parkway and Occoquan. Traffic is jammed from Dale City. The inner loop is stop and go between 95 and 495 express lanes. Outer loop stop and go between 95 interchange and Georgia Avenue. DC 295 southbound stop and go between Eastern Avenue and Pennsylvania Avenue. 66 eastbound is jammed between Prince William Parkway and the car rest area. And Indian Head Highway between Swan Creek Road and Palmer Road is jammed. I'm Rose, and that's your traffic.
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0: Mostly sunny today with a high of 86.
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1: I have purchased grounding sheets. 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
1: Bear with me. 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So while I sleep, I will now be grounding. 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
0: It's Wednesday, July 29th. The Fred Show's here. Hi, Kaylin.
1: Hello.
0: Hi, Jason Brown. Hi. Hello, Paulina.
2: Hey.
0: Hi, Kiki.
2: Good morning.
0: Showbiz is in about 25 minutes. $2,100 is the price. I think if I say $2,100, it sounds bigger.
4: Oh, yeah.
0: That's a lot of money, though. 37 straight wins, snapper win streak, and you get paid. We'll get to the entertainment report. Waiting by the Phone is new and next. Why Did Somebody Get Ghosted?
3: Yeah, they talk better than they type. These are the radio blogs on The Fred Show.
0: It's like we're writing in our diaries, except we say them aloud. We call them blogs. Paulina.
1: Yes.
0: You got one, go.
1: Thank you so much, dear blog. So as a parent to a two-year-old, I feel like I'm always maybe measuring or just, I don't know, observing the milestones, right, that come with parenting. And I think the newest one that we have in my household is that my Gigi now knows how to use the Google or the Alexa, right? So you say, hey, Google, or hey, Alexa.
0: Oh, boy.
1: Play, blah, blah, blah, right? So yesterday, Javi texted me during the show, and he goes, I'm listening to Baby Shark at 8 o'clock in the morning because your daughter learned how to play, or how to tell Alexa, or I think we have Google technically, hey Google, play, you know, Baby Shark. And it heard her loud and clear. This girl, like you said, just like your niece Maeve, like Gigi doesn't speak very well. She's two. Like, I mean, she'll say words and things and it's funny, but it is so clear when she's like ready to, you know, get her way and clearly listen to Baby Shark at 8 o'clock in the morning. So I've talked to my friends about this who have kids too, and like their kids are a little bit older, but their kids are now doing other things like ordering certain things because they can tell their device to do it, or they take their parents' phone and they spend money on certain things. So now I'm like getting a little, I don't know, I'm getting a little concerned. I'm like, should I be like locking things up like the Alexa, like the Google? Like, I don't know. I don't want her to say something and the next thing you know, my credit card is charged like $400 or something, you know, because she ordered, I don't know, frozen on, you know, demand or something. I don't know.
0: Oh, I feel like Amazon's going to be the one that's like,
1: yes,
0: like a magic trick. Yep. You know, it's like once she figures out that when you need something, you can just get on the app and order whatever it is, it just shows up. You know, she doesn't realize that there's a back end of this, which is the credit card bill that comes afterwards. But it's like a magic. I would imagine you have to, you're going to have to lock all that stuff down.
1: I think so, especially like with the phone. So she's two, but she still takes my phone. She wants to see pictures. That's her thing. Because I don't really give her an iPad, nothing like that yet. But she knows that I'm on the phone because
0: pictures of herself too, right?
1: Yeah. Because they have
0: these little kids are narcissists.
1: Yeah.
0: It's crazy. Like my nieces always want to look at themselves.
1: Yeah, it's pictures of herself. And then when she sees you guys, she'll say like, oh, there's Kiki. And then Uncle Fred. It's really cute though. It is really cute. She'll see pictures of everybody. But yeah, they have to be of herself. And then she makes me scroll. And then my thing though is to get it back, as I say, I need to charge it, which is a big fat lie because that's not true. Like, I just want to be by my phone.
5: That's survival.
1: Have to. I mean, I'd be lying. But like, I take the phone away and stuff. But now I feel like she's getting smarter. She's getting bigger and stronger every day. Like, I'm going to lose this battle.
0: It's like AI. Like, soon she will take over and she'll be the boss.
1: She will be the boss.
0: The final boss. We'll and you will have no say.
1: No say. And like, over the weekend, I went to see Hillary Duff and I was playing like the all her albums and music and stuff on my Google device. And she would come up behind me and say, hey, Google, play this other song.
4: Oh.
1: So like, she is like really, she's really getting me. Like, she's competing with her own mother.
0: You have 87 nephews, Kiki. Like, are they linked to your accounts or their parents' accounts or like?
2: Oh no, they were once linked to their parents' accounts, and one of my nephews ordered, I want to say like he ordered maybe 20 of the same video game to the house.
1: Mm.
2: And they charged my brother's card, and then
0: 20 of them.
2: Yes. And Whoa. Then I have a friend who her daughter, their party trick was allowing her to fill her cart with things that she wanted, and then when she would do something good, they would go and get one thing out of the cart. Well, baby girl took the iPad and cleared the cart herself and bought everything, and it just kept showing up to the house, and there's nothing you can do about it. So parents, I feel like, have a bunch of these horror stories of being like scammed by their kids. I would love to hear some of the like the craziest things,
0: or the in-app purchases, you know, like video games they play and stuff. It's like, oh, I can buy more lives or whatever it is.
2: Yeah.
1: More lives is crazy.
0: Well,
1: but it's true.
0: Yeah.
1: No, it's true.
2: You better lock that credit card. Like, Javi already has a problem with you and the credit card.
0: Yeah.
1: He locked me up.
2: Gigi gets her hands on the credit card. Yes.
1: That's
0: she has less impulse control than you do, which is wild. to think about. But yeah,
1: because she has my phone sometimes too, and I know she doesn't know what she's doing, but next thing you know, she's opening up like a Target app or something, and I'm like, we're pressing things now.
2: Yes.
0: Wait till she finds out about DraftKings.
1: Yeah. Her father's gonna show her that one. Yeah, or Kaylin.
0: Yeah.
1: Auntie Kaylin.
4: Yeah. Tia.
0: Wait till she's telling you about the over under on the game this weekend. Degenerate gamblers around here. Let's do Waiting by the Phone. It's new after Taylor Swift.

0: Fred Show.
1: Hey, Grayson, good morning. Welcome to the program. How are you?
2: Good morning. Thanks for having me. I'm doing well.
1: What's going on with this woman, Bianca? She's waiting by the phone, so you think you've been ghosted. You reached out to us. We need to know the backstory, though. Tell us about how you met Bianca, about any dates you've been on, and then, you know, why you think you're being ghosted. Exactly.
2: For sure. For sure. So I'm an artist, and I was doing this art show at a gallery, at a local art gallery. Brought a friend. Friend of a friend brought her. Was not expecting that, but she was totally cute at first sight. She was charming. She was like refreshing. She was just like, I don't know. We were having a great time. She was awesome. She admitted not knowing anything about the art world, and even though it was my show that she had come to, like, she told him she had no idea what she was looking at. She just was hysterical in, like, the most, I don't know, just charming way. It was so easy with her.
1: Good for you, just, by like, the way, because that's daring. You know, I mean, not that you knew this was going to happen because it was a friend of a friend, but, like, to bring someone to your thing where you're performing or you're the artist or, like, I mean, imagine if you're, like, a stand-up comic. We've had that one actually happen before on Waiting by the Phone where dude took girl to an open mic and then he goes up and he's, like, racist. You know, it turns out you're not supposed to be that way. It's not good for getting a second date. But I don't know. You know, the fact that she saw a big part of who you are and your creative side and on a first date or, you know, and then wanted to go on a first date with you, I think that's a good sign.
2: I totally agree. I mean, it's a vulnerable thing. I was like, this is my artwork. This is my vocation. This is what I spent my life doing. You're coming to my show, my gallery show, and you're just like saying, I have no freaking idea what I'm looking at. Help me understand what you do. So it just was awesome. So we spent the night talking. I walked her through all my work when the event was over. We went to another spot to even grab food and drinks. It was awesome. We went back to my place.
1: Okay.
2: To hang out for a bit. I was like, cool. We've had a couple of drinks.
1: Now, you didn't ask to paint her or anything, did you? Because that's, I mean, I hate to blow part two of this if that's what you did, but like, you didn't ask any kind of like weird stuff, right? You didn't say like, you know, get naked so I can paint you or something. Like,
2: we saved that for the second date.
1: I see. All right. I would hate for, I mean, this would be the
2: callback.
1: This would be the first time in history where Waiting by the Phone lasted just once when I go, you didn't do this, right? And then you go, yeah, I did. Okay, well, we don't need to call her.
2: Yep.
1: We have our answers. Okay, you didn't do
2: that. We went back to my place. We didn't even hook up or anything. We were just vibing. We watched a movie. It was awesome. And now just completely ghosted. And I was like, did it have something to do with the art, with like my work, or did it have something I said at the bar or the restaurant? So looking for answers.
1: Yeah. And that's where we come in, because if you've ever been ghosted before, or if you've ever been on a date that you thought went really well, only to find that someone afterwards is distant and you can't figure out why, that's a frustrating thing. You'd like to have answers. You'd like to have at least closure. You don't always get that. So that's where we come in. We're going to call this woman Bianca, see if we can get her on the phone. We're going to ask these questions on your behalf. And the hope is that there's a good explanation for all of this. She's been busy or something's been going on at work or whatever. And we can set you guys up on another date and pay for it, all right?
2: Awesome.
1: Let's get to the bottom of this. Part two of Waiting by the Phone right after this song, Pink Panther is. We're back in 3 minutes on The Fred Show.

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1: Tink Tantris, the Fred Show, is on $2,100 with Showbiz Shelly in the showdown. You can win that money in less than 15 minutes. Hey, Grayson.
2: Yeah.
1: All right, welcome back. Let's call Bianca. You met through a friend of a friend at your art show. You were presenting some art, and a friend brought someone else, and you guys got to talking, and you vibed about the art, and then you wound up going out to eat. And, you know, you really, and back to your place, too. And, you know, you say that it was all above board, no kinky stuff or whatever, but you have not heard from Bianca since then. You feel like you're being ghosted. You've reached out, no response, and you want to know why.
3: Is that such a crime?
1: Well, it depends on what you did. Let's call Bianca. I reserve judgment. Let's call Bianca right now. Good luck, Grayson.
4: Hello?
1: Hi, is this Bianca?
4: Yeah.
1: Hi, Bianca. Good morning. My name is Fred. I'm calling from the Fred Show, the morning radio show, and I have to tell you that we are on the radio right now, and I would need your permission to continue with the call. Can we chat for just a minute on the air? Would you mind? You can hang up anytime.
4: I guess so.
1: Well, thank you very much.
4: Okay.
1: I'll get right to it. We're calling on behalf of a guy named Grayson. I guess you met him recently. Okay. I take it you remember him. I don't have to explain.
4: Yeah, I remember him.
1: All right. Well, we just spoke to him a minute ago, and he was saying really nice things about you and how he met you at his art show, and you guys were vibing, and there was dinner and drinks, and I guess back to his place or something. And he says he hasn't heard from you since, and he has no idea why you wouldn't talk to him anymore. So that's where we come in. We're trying to figure this out for him. Why are you ignoring him? Are you ignoring him?
4: Well, I mean, I thought he was cute. Like, I've never really dated anybody who's like a creative type before. I don't know. We had a really fun night and we had a really good conversation. He was asking me lots of questions and really tried to get to know me, which doesn't really happen these days. So I thought, maybe I'm missing out on artsy guys, I should probably go that direction.
1: You felt like he was more attentive, maybe more sensitive, more inquisitive.
4: Yeah.
1: Okay. So something new. You're not really. Okay. All right. Well, that all sounds fine.
4: Yeah. He invited me back to his place. And I thought we were going to hook up. Like, it just sort of seemed like that was the vibe. But something so much weirder happened. So when we got back to his place, he put on the movie Rocky, which I thought was like random, but I thought, okay, well, there's no way we're actually going to watch this. But
1: all right. Classic film. Jason has no idea.
5: I haven't seen
1: about
5: it.
1: About boxing.
5: Okay.
1: Right. Yeah.
6: Eye of the Tiger.
1: Yeah, exactly. You've probably seen references to it.
5: I know that song. Okay,
1: yeah.
5: I got it.
1: Okay.
7: Mm-hmm. Yeah.
1: All right, so he puts it, and it's an old movie, too. So he puts that on, at least the 80s,
4: yeah.
1: Right? I don't know what year it's
4: from. Yeah, I thought, okay, like, he's going to have it in the background or whatever. Whatever his thing is. I don't know. And, like, he goes to the bathroom, and he came out in shorts, no shirt. I thought, okay, that's odd, but maybe that's just what he wears at home. I don't know. But then, you guys, during any like workout or boxing scenes in this movie, he got up and started doing what Rocky was doing. So I'm like, WTF. Like, he keeps asking me to look at his form and his quick hand work or whatever. I was like,
1: so what was he?
4: Like, we were not
1: like shadow boxing?
5: What?
4: Yeah, he was like putting on this performance and I completely lost my lady boner then. I just got out of there. I was like, I can't. I don't know what is happening right now. I just can't. What
3: you literally know my footwork and jabs were better than Sylvester Stallone.
1: Okay.
3: There it is.
1: That's Grayson. Grayson's here. I didn't realize this was performative. So you, Grayson, like we weren't just watching him film together and you wanted to show her your athletic prowess.
3: 10,000%. You cannot watch Rocky and that Apollo Creed like final fight.
4: I just was like, possible. Well, maybe this is what it's like to date an artist. I don't know. Like, they're usually a little out there. I don't know. I couldn't even keep a straight face. I'm sorry. I just couldn't. I'm sure there's a girl out there that love to watch you act out all the Rocky movies, but
1: when you come with the form and the quickness, I mean, I can understand why Gracie would want people to see this. I mean, are you suggesting, Bianca, that you weren't turned on by a shirtless
4: Grayson? I was definitely
1: Grayson?
4: Not turned on. No.
1: Wow.
4: No, I was not. Not my jam.
1: Wow.
4: No.
1: Okay. Now, Grace, I assume this has worked for you before. You know, showing women how athletic you are while watching a movie from the 80s?
3: Yes, it's my favorite movie of all time. And it's Rocky. It's that final fight. And I love to box. So I, what can I say? It's worked. I felt comfortable enough. We had had enough drinks to just hit him with the 1-2. Yeah,
1: you obviously felt comfortable. Are you just, do you bring women home and like show them old game film too? Like, are you one of those kind of people like from your high school days?
3: Yeah.
1: I was kidding, but okay.
3: Oh,
1: all right. So, okay. So he was trying to impress you, Bianca. I'm
4: great.
1: We've had so many really nasty, bad things happen on Waiting by the Phone. The guy is, he could protect you. I mean, he obviously is a skilled boxer. It sounds like.
4: Mm-hmm. No,
1: I'm trying, man. I'm trying.
4: I'm good. We are not a good fit. Okay, we're just not. Yeah.
1: So you felt like he was trying to impress you. It made you uncomfortable.
4: It got weird. It was so weird. I just couldn't. Yeah. We were not.
3: I guess you're just like not capable of being with a strong, protective man who likes rock.
1: That's what it is.
0: Mm. Okay.
1: That's what it is. This guy's masculine. All right. You understand me?
2: And an artist. Right. Yeah. You're missing out, girl.
1: Yeah. I feel like he works out. Okay.
0: Right.
1: So it's not for you, Bianca. Yeah, not for you, Bianca. I'll ask the question just to be sure. Would you like to go out with him again? No old movies, no performance, no showing his moves.
2: Maybe shirt just, stays on, yeah.
1: Shirt stays on this 12.
2: Well, if you come off later.
1: Yeah. Shirt stays on. You sure you don't want to give him a shot? We'll pay for it.
4: I'm good. Thank you very much, bud. Thank you.
1: All right. 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Grayson, man. You know, you keep up with that quickness. You got to keep working at that, you know, because that's a skill you can lose.
3: Better luck next time. 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
2: No actual details, but there's some serious chatter on social that Justin Bieber could be announcing some U.S. stadium shows for 2027. Me just saying that is simply me manifesting. So, moving on to another tour, after Usher got rejected on stage over the weekend by a fan who clearly wasn't into being pulled on stage with him, and then afterwards she doubled down, which we talked about yesterday, to add insult to injury. Chris Brown, who he's on tour with, had the opposite problem. He had a fan take full command during his time to bring someone on stage. She was on a pole and, how do I say this? Simulating some things that are usually done in private when a man loves a woman. By the way, after the stiff Usher fan doubled down saying that she kind of wanted to go on with Chris, I saw a bunch of people in the comments saying that they would feel the same way getting stuck with old Usher and not Chris Brown. Where is the respect?
3: Wow. Oh, wow. Put some respect on his name, man.
2: Like, do you guys know what you're saying?
3: How dare you?
2: Usher?
3: Awful.
2: There's no respect these days. Megan Maroney was forced to cancel a Denver concert a few songs into the show when she became ill. In a post on social, she wrote, "That was the hardest decision I had to make ever. I'm so sorry I have to cancel the show tonight. I never will give you guys a show that's not 100 by song 3. I knew that I was not capable of giving that to you tonight." And we've seen this happen like a few times where artists recently have tried to push it and then they've had to end up canceling. I don't know what's better. I think it was Bon Jovi or someone had a sinus infection and they couldn't really finish. So we've seen that a few times. And man, the streets lost a good one. Madison Beer off the market.
3: Yeah.
2: She isn't, I know, I almost texted you, Fred. Like, should we pour one out?
3: I saw.
2: Yeah, that one hurts.
3: We had a good run, she and I, and I wish her well, and I'm happy for her. She seems really happy, so it's good.
2: Well, women do sometimes get engaged after they date you.
3: And they tend to. Most do, actually. They so date me, and happened. Then they get engaged and married, and what is that? Good luck, Chuck? Is that the thing?
2: Yeah.
3: I'm good luck, Fred. If you want to get married, I think it's because it's so bad when you date me. That the next guy who could be just anybody, it was way better than that experience. So, yeah. Mm-hmm.
2: She's engaged to Justin Herbert. Jason, who is that? Sports reporter, Jason.
4: It's giving probably a football player.
3: Yeah.
2: It's giving.
3: What position would he play, do you think?
4: The side.
3: Mm. Yeah. He plays the side.
4: Side runner.
3: The side runner. Or quarterback, yeah.
2: Quarterback for the Chargers. Yeah, for one of the Harbaugh.
3: The Chargers, this is our vice president of sports reporting. Chargers of?
4: Yeah, of to the Chargers of, what is charged? Like Mississippi?
3: The Mississippi Chargers, yeah.
2: That's why he's our sports reporter, if you're a new friend of ours.
3: Because he just is able to pull all this stuff.
2: Yeah, exactly.
4: The knowledge.
2: This is kind of quick. They were first spotted together a year ago, almost exactly, on a music video she was shooting, which used to be like the old thing. If an artist wanted to date someone, they would have them in the music video, get a little things going. She was spotted at some Chargers games, the Mississippi Chargers.
4: Yep, she's down there.
2: He went to some of her shows. They were at a Dodgers World Series game, a Lakers game, and now they are getting married. And I know 1,000 dudes were sad about that this morning. Spider-Man is in theaters this weekend and it's getting rave reviews. It debuted with a 93% on Rotten Tomatoes. I guess our head of superhero relations, Paulina, has seen it.
5: You know me.
2: Yes.
5: All the superheroes.
2: What are we rating it? Because you, of all people, saw it.
5: I really liked it. I liked it a lot. I'm not even like a DC, Marvel, whatever, superhero girly pop like that hard, but I do enjoy a good superhero movie, and I liked it. I actually did. Yeah. Okay, you know how
2: we
5: talk about, like, do we need certain movies? Do we need certain things? I thought we were done because I'm like, well, how much longer can he, like, fight crime, right?
3: As long as people will go and pay money, and which is forever.
2: And that's where we're retire, at. You know?
5: And that's where we're at. And the thing is, like, I need to dive more in because I guess there's, like, references or certain characters from the other movies or planets or whatever they're from that, like, they overlap, I guess, now because they're running out of content. That's my theory. So, like, other characters, but I don't watch the other ones very well, so I'm like, I don't know who that is. And everybody, there was one character, I'm not going to spoil it, that shows up, I guess. And everybody
2: was
5: like,
2: a big deal.
5: And so I was you just like, so I pretended. See? Yeah, I was like, what do you mean?
3: This is another one where I have no context. I have no idea what's going on in any of these because I'm so far behind that I just don't. I don't go to them because I wouldn't know what I'm looking at.
2: Yeah.
3: It's the same with Star Wars. I don't know. I'd have to start from the beginning, which is probably more attainable than trying to catch up in all the universes or whatever. I'm overwhelmed. I don't have time.
2: That's what
3: and
2: it
3: so
2: is.
3: I don't know what's going on. So I just miss it. And yeah. I'm sorry. I tried to read comic books because people I admire like to read comic books. I thought that I could do it. I started from the beginning with Watchmen, and I got through like four pages. I'm like, oh, what's happening?
2: I love all your little phases.
3: Well, I try, yeah. But I've given up. It's fine. I'm on to way more important things like The Ultimatum on Netflix.
2: Okay,
3: yeah, which I watched season 4-1. I'm on 2 right now, which is why the Charlotte one, I believe, is the one I'm on now. Why people are wild? They are wild. They are rabid. I tell you.
2: Yeah. So should I watch it?
3: Probably watch it.
2: Okay.
3: There's one lady on this. I think it's season 2. Because, again, I started with the latest one. And then I think it automatically kicks you to the beginning. It makes you think like, oh, new episodes. But really, it's just season 1. But I hadn't seen any of them, so new to me. And then I want to say I'm on season 2 now, which is the Charlotte one. And this woman, and I'm behind because this is probably a couple years old. But there's a couple that is just gaslighting the crap out of us. She absolutely does not respect her partner at all. And then one of the other guys said, like, you don't respect him. And then she's, like, acting like this isn't going to be on television. I never said any of that. Like, no, you crapped all over this guy repeatedly. Like, you do understand. You're being filmed. You do realize.
2: That cracks me up when people on reality TV do that.
3: Like, I didn't do it. You're insane. You know in 6 months you're going to be called a liar because it's everyone saw the same thing.
2: Roll the tape.
3: It's not a man drawing what's happening. Like, there's actual audio video record of the crappy things that you said about the person that you're with. I'm sorry. Anyway, sorry.
2: They're being filmed. No, I mean, I'm going to watch it because you're very passionate. Also, if you guys are passionate about us, the Fred Show on Demand is how you can catch up on the free iHeartRadio app.
3: I got really...
2: I know.
3: I'm exhausted. I need some more caffeine now.
2: I couldn't follow that. I was like, okay,
3: watching this last night. I'm screaming at my television. I'm by myself, of course. I'm just screaming at my television. Like when she's like, I didn't say any of that. I'm like, roll the tape.
2: You're saying it out loud?
3: Yes. Yes, and I'm sure they can't... I've not been on reality television before. But I'm sure they can't reference the fact that they're on TV or the cameras. But that's what I would have been saying to this woman. That my argument, my retort to her would have been, roll the tape. Roll it. The tape.
2: You can't break the third wall, you know?
3: Whatever. I mean, I would have been just screaming. I'd be like, hey, crew guy, give me the tape. This woman is crazy.
2: Yeah, they wouldn't add that in.
3: They should, though. They should add it in. Showbiz Shelly, I'm almost out of breath. I'm so passionate. 2,100 bucks, 37 straight wins. Can you beat our pop culture expert, Showbiz Shelly, in 5 questions and get paid? 855-591-1035. Call now, and we'll play next after Joe. Fred and Joe.

0: because normally I go off about a reality show and then people start texting and DMing me and like, oh, yeah. But no one's doing that here. So I guess I'm the only one who watched it. It's very sad. But my passion remains the same. I'm very, very, very passionate about what I watched last night. It was upsetting to me. Let me see here. A text. I can't wait to see Spider-Man this weekend. My daughter and I are going Saturday morning in the burbs. She started the MCU from the beginning this week because she wants to go see Doomsday. She has over 50 movies and shows that she now plans to get through by December 18th. Someone else said Spider-Man. This is for you, Paulina. Spider-Man's Marvel FDC.
1: Well, excuse me.
0: Comics. Don't you dare.
1: Right. I always mix up the MD and the FC.
2: No, they were saying, like, screw DC Comics.
1: We're hating on it.
2: Yeah.
1: But see, it's not fair, though. I can't hate on it just yet. I haven't explored that option.
0: Well, I think you maybe said that it was the wrong one. So we got to get our DC Marvel right, I guess. According to this person, I don't know. Oh, this is Danita, actually.
1: I'm so
0: listener
1: Danita.
0: Number one.
1: I am so sorry.
0: Danita says she's listener number one, then that's what it is.
1: Yep. Tell me, Danita.
0: And then I'm being criticized for starting with Watchmen. I was told to start with what? This was a whole thing years ago. I'm like, I'm going to read comic books. I'm going to do it. And then I said, where do I begin? And overwhelmingly, it was go get Watchmen. So I did. And I opened it up and I just read like three things. I'm like, what is going on here? I don't know what this
1: is.
0: Close it. I never went back. It's a comic book thing. I don't know. But you got to start somewhere.
1: Okay.
0: To, I guess, and build up. And that was supposed to be like the training wheels for me. And I just was too much. And this person saying that I'm an idiot, that I shouldn't have started there. And they didn't call me an idiot, but it's more dramatic if I say it that way. where should I start? And I also wanted real comic book, like actual comic books. And everyone keeps giving me these ideas for anthologies, like big books that have all the comic books inside of them. But I like the idea of a physical, anyway.
2: I'm dumb. I thought it was like, you read Spider-Man, you read Superman. Like, I don't know who the Watchman is.
0: I don't know. This was someone's idea. Multiple people at the time when we talked about it was, if you want to read comic books, you got to start there.
1: Interesting.
0: But I'm being told that's not right. $2,100. Showbiz Shelley in the showdown. We're playing that.
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13: Traffic. Good morning. Traffic is stopped on the inner loop after Branch Avenue to Woodrow Wilson Memorial Bridge. It's about an hour delay there. Inner loop local lanes after Woodrow Wilson Memorial Bridge. Traffic is stopped. There's an accident blocking the right and deceleration lane, so it's slow from the local lane split. There's also an accident blocking the left lane on the inner loop between US 301 and the local lane split. There's also an accident on 66 westbound between Centerville and Sudley Road. The left lane is blocked and traffic is jammed from Centerville. I'm Rose, and that's your traffic.
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13: Mostly sunny today with a high of 86.
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2: For your Wednesday, take it away, Rose.
3: Flights were disrupted yesterday because of the weather, but there was also a nationwide ground stop for American Airlines because of an IT outage. According to reports, that issue has been resolved. The ground stop has been lifted. I will say, keep an eye on your flights today because the FAA has DCA as a possible location for disruptions as well. Howard University says it's reviewing the cases of hundreds of incoming freshmen who lost their enrollment just weeks before the fall semester. The university says some students are being re-enrolled after individual reviews found issues with their accounts, but officials caution that not every student will be reinstated. Now, UDC has extended its application deadline to August 7th to help those affected students. And a temporary installation on the Nashville Mall is paying tribute to more than 41 million Americans who have served in the U.S. military. The National Military Monument has been set up near the Lincoln Memorial. There are digital screens continuously showing names, and you can even search for names to have them displayed on the screen. The monument will remain on the National Mall through August 23rd. I'm Rose. Those are the three things you need to know for your day on Hot 99.5.
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0: It's Kiki Karaoke in honor of football training camp. Jason, the NFL is back. Woo. I know you're on the pulse of many teams.
1: Yep, I'm going to camp today.
0: You had a lot of responsibility because we have a lot of teams that we got to be watching over now.
1: Yeah. Oh, is there more this year?
0: Well, there are more teams. There are just more listeners. Well, supposedly, more cities with listeners and teams that you need to be concerned with.
2: No, they added more teams to the NFL.
0: Allegedly.
2: Yeah, that's what he meant.
0: Well, they talked about that, but I don't think they're going to do that. And Kiki Karaoke, yes, Jock Jams. You ready?
2: Can't wait.
0: And the throwback dance party is coming up, too.
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2: Good morning! Hi.
0: All right, Showbiz. Hi, good morning. 37 straight wins, 1,192 wins all time. You've only lost 81 times, and the prize, $2,100. And Carla is here to take you on. Hi, Carla again. All right. Hi, Carla, one more time. Is Carla muted? Are you muted, Carla?
2: Hola, Carla.
0: Off mute. We got to get off mute.
2: Carla.
0: Carla waited a while. Carla.
4: Hi, Fred. You're so good looking.
0: All right. I'm going to put her back on hold again. We need to find Carla, guys.
4: Carla didn't clocked out.
0: Yeah. We forgot about Carla. Forgot about us. We forgot about Carla. I don't know.
4: A lot of money, Carla.
1: I got to go to work.
0: We got to check her. Check. Check her. Check, baby. Check, baby. 1, 2, 3. That's a Jock Jam song. Carla, are you there? Where's Carla?
1: Carla, girl.
2: It is too much money, girl, for you to be playing with.
0: It is too much money. And what am I supposed to do? How long am I supposed to stall? Like a button on. It's on, phone on. And then we just keep putting her on a hold. I don't know why.
2: What are you wearing to Lala, Fred?
0: What jersey? I'm going to wear a...

0: I'm gonna wear a Vince Carter Toronto Raptors jersey. Carla, why doesn't it work?
1: Oh no!
0: I don't know what's going on. Anyway, oh, I don't know what to do, Shelly.
1: I don't know what to do. We may have to defer.
0: We may have to do. I don't know. We've never had to do this before.
2: Let me play for the money.
0: What's going on, Paulina? You nodding your head doesn't tell me anything. What's going on?
3: I think it's a Carla issue more than a phone issue.
0: Okay. Well, I think Carla. I don't know what. Jason, you have to make the executive decision. I mean, if someone's phone doesn't work, what do the rules say? We move on. We move on and play again tomorrow.
4: Yes,
1: that's exactly.
0: Okay, that's what we have to do then. Shelly, you're off the hook. Well, no, we have another player. Do you want that?
4: Sure.
0: All right. So now we just changed.
1: Also, plan B. Yeah. What is happening?
0: Carla, Stephanie,
2: hello.
0: Are you there? Stephanie, why is it?
4: Oh no!
0: What is going on? Problem.
1: But I can hear them in my head and everywhere else.
0: What is going on?
1: I heard that. Try this again.
0: How about now, Stephanie?
5: Hi, can you hear me?
0: I don't know. Here we are, though. Stephanie, hi. I can hear you. So I guess maybe Carla plays tomorrow or something if Carla's phone ever works again.
1: Pay your bill, girl.
0: I don't know. That just took 17 minutes of our day.
1: Oh, no.
0: Let's play the game.
5: Oh, my God.
0: Fun fact about you, Stephanie. What is it?
5: Fun fact. I have the cutest, sweetest Aussie doodle named Comiskey Bark.
0: Comiskey. Oh. All right. That Comiskey Bark?
5: Yep.
0: Oh, that's good.
2: So cute.
0: That's really good. I like that.
5: Yeah.
0: $2,100. You got to go, Shelly. I don't know. It works.
1: Okay. All right. Bye. Good luck.
5: Good luck, Shelly.
0: Yeah. Nationally syndicated, but you know, who cares? Stephanie, question number one. Which actor is reportedly in talks to reprise his role as Kevin McAllister?
5: Macaulay Culkin.
0: Which singer teased a new music video ahead of her upcoming Petal album release?
1: Three, two.
5: I don't know.
0: Julia Roberts watched her niece marry Cody John over the weekend. Who is her niece?
5: Emma Roberts.
0: Jacob Elordi was on hand to celebrate the life of his girlfriend's late grandma, Mary Jo. Who is his girlfriend?
5: Kylie Jenner.
0: And Madison Beer and this Chargers quarterback are reportedly engaged. What's his name?
5: Oh, Kaylin just talked about it.
1: Yeah. Three, two, one.
5: I don't know his name.
0: That's a two, right? Yeah. You got three and you got one. All right. That's a two.
1: Okay.
0: All right. A two, Shelly.
1: Okay. All right.
0: I feel good about this. But which actor is reportedly in talks to reprise his role as Kevin McAllister?
1: Macaulay Culkin.
0: That's right. Which singer teased a new music video ahead of her upcoming Petal album release?
1: Ariana Grande.
0: That's right. Julia Roberts watched her niece marry Cody John over the weekend. Who is her niece?
1: Emma Roberts.
0: Yeah, Jacob Elordi was on hand to celebrate the life of his girlfriend's late grandma, Mary Jo. Who is his girlfriend?
1: Kendall Jenner.
0: Kendall Jenner is the Jenner we were looking for. And Madison Beer and this Chargers quarterback are reportedly engaged. What's his name?
1: Jake Herbert?
0: It's not Jake. That's his cousin.
1: Oh,
0: it's Justin. His cousin. Appreciates the shout out, but it's and wishes that he were with Madison Beer, but it's Justin Herbert that we were looking for. So,
2: what up, Jake?
0: Yeah. Stephanie, you have to say it. Thanks for bailing us out, by the way. While we, I don't know what was going. I don't know where Carla was.
2: Carla's call tomorrow.
5: Really quick. This was a thrill, and I love you guys. I love the show.
0: Well, thank you. We love you. You're the best.
5: Yeah.
0: We'll get you some kind of something, but you have to say it. My name is Stephanie. I got showed up on a showdown, and you can't hang with a gorilla. Go.
5: My name is Stephanie. I got showed up on the showdown, and I can't hang with the gorilla.
0: Stephanie, you can't hang with the gorilla. All right, Stephanie. That was a lot of effort.
5: Right,
0: that was a lot of effort. I really had to work hard there. Hang on. Stay awesome.
5: Okay. Thank you. You guys too. Right.
0: Yeah. I really pushed it on that too. Like my brain, I got a little fuzzy there for a second. We're going to find out that this is bad for you. Like, I'm wasting brain cells or something. Yeah. 10 years later, we're going to find out, but that's fine. I think just being in radio, I'm wasting brain cells too. But yeah. Shelly, nice job. It's 21:50 tomorrow, 38 straight. Good work.
2: Okay, thank you.
0: Right, bye, Shelly.
2: Okay, bye.
0: Go find Carla, okay?
2: Yeah, I'm looking for her.
0: All right, thank you. Bye.
2: Okay, bye.
0: Yeah, she handpicks the people to take her on. She asks a few questions ahead of time, like, you know, do you have the internet? Have you ever listened? Are you familiar with TMZ? Definitely going to be Paulina, 855-591-1035. Call now. Let's try again.

0: keep this game and get my record up and my bag up. Hey.
1: Well, I mean, Paulina has to hold two wires together in order to make this place work. So
0: I had to tape it together.
1: Hey, Cassie, how you doing?
2: Hi, good morning. Oh, I'm doing great. How are you?
1: Thank God. Cassie, the music to my ears. I've never heard a sweeter voice in my life than this one right here. Fun
2: Cassie,
1: fact about...
2: Cassie, not Carla.
1: You're right, it's Cassie, not Carla. Maybe Carla tomorrow, I don't know. We'll see. Maybe we'll have to have her come in here personally and play the game eye to eye. Give me a fun fact about you, Cassie.
2: Fun fact is my best friend and I both just bought houses in the same town, so we are living the best friend dream.
1: That is exciting. I hope to do that someday. With enough distance that, you know, I don't have to see this person, but like I could if I wanted. And vice versa. I think this person probably feels the same way about me.
0: It's a dream. You'll love it.
1: Five general knowledge questions. Paulina has won this game 106 times and lost 123 and lost last week. P, you got to go. Adios. Bye.
0: Good luck. Bye.
1: All right. Get the heck out. Off she goes to the sound booth. Poof. Cassie, Paulina cannot hear these questions. Just general knowledge trivia. Number one for you, Cassie. What is the lowest prime number?
0: Three.
2: One.
1: Which European country was hit by the Great Potato Famine in the 1840s?
2: I'm going to go with Italy.
1: Saguaro, prickly pear, and barrel are popular types of this succulent.
0: Three.
2: Cactus?
1: What is lava called before it reaches Earth's surface?
2: Magma.
1: And name the popular life simulation video game that Kaylin was addicted to during COVID, where players can create characters that build homes, get jobs, start families, and get some action.
2: Sims.
1: All right. Well, yeah, it's a three. That is a three, Paulina. Now, a tie does go to Paulina because we only play once a week. So a three will do
2: it. Okay. These are hard.
1: These were a little bit, trickier than they am. Yeah. Number one, what is the lowest prime number?
0: Prime would be, that'd be two.
1: Two is correct.
3: Nice.
1: Yeah. Which European country was hit by the Great Potato Famine in the 1840s?
0: Sounds like Ireland.
1: Ireland, it does sound like that. It should sound like that.
0: Yeah. Girl. Thank you.
1: Saguaro, prickly pear, and barrel are all types of this succulent.
0: Beer.
1: Beer?
0: A barrel?
4: Yes.
0: I don't know.
4: We were looking for cactus, but
1: beer.
4: Yeah.
1: Beer?
0: Yes. It's the best. People.
3: Beer is a succulent.
0: Okay. It comes from somewhere.
1: What is lava called before it reaches the Earth's surface?
0: Magnesium.
5: Come on.
0: Something with an M.
4: That's what I take before bed every night.
1: Magnesium?
0: Magma. Magnum.
4: Yeah, you're not even.
1: Not magnum. That's something totally different. That you can also take before. Name the popular life simulation video game where players can create characters that build homes, get jobs, and start families.
0: Sims. The Sims.
1: Yeah.
0: Woo!
1: That's a three. That's a tie.
0: I win.
1: Technically, a tie does go to Paulina. I don't think you deserve it, but beer, magnesium.
0: Cassie, barrel.
1: Cassie, this is a technical. This is one of those times where I don't know about the rules. But anyway, Cassie, I'm going to get you some kind of prize. Hang on 1 second. Have an amazing day.
2: Oh, thank you so much.
1: You stay right there. Yeah, because we only play once a week. We don't do tiebreakers. So there you go. That is win number 107. 107, 123.
0: Thank you. Good job.
1: That was a nasty win, right? It was just nasty.
0: I still do.
4: You heard barrel because that's a type of cactus.
0: I just heard barrel and I thought beer, fermentation.
1: Okay.
0: You know, well, the usual.
1: No.
0: Moving right along.
4: A win is a win.
1: No. 855-591-1035. Kiki Karaoke. We're doing sport-themed songs, a.k.a. jock jams. Okay, stuff you would hear at a sporting event, okay? And all you have to do is tell us whether you think Kiki will get two lines of lyrics absolutely correct after I stop the song. It's that simple. 855-591-1035. We'll play now.

0: excellent news. One person texted in, we need to replace Kiki Karaoke. The game is lame. All right, well then, sorry, it's over.
1: Let's do it.
0: It's done.
1: Come on.
0: No, we're not. I'm just going to play. I'm just going to play La Chona for 20 minutes instead. Over and over again. One person. All you got to do is text in and tell us to stop doing it. One person.
1: That's all we need.
0: One out of 13 says don't do it anymore. Of course, we're just going to stop.
1: I've been waiting on you, baby. Where you been?
0: It's been a while since I've really lost my mind on the air, and we're getting close again. We're getting real close. It's not going to happen right now, but we're getting real close to where I have to, where my head explodes all over you.
2: Well, joke's on you, because Kiki can sing this, okay? I saw her at my Mexican family party like 2 weeks ago. She got down.
0: Do you know why I wasn't there? Because I was at the concert. They were in Springfield, Missouri, and I was there.
3: Sorry, lady. I really need to hear the Jack Jam.
0: Wait, one person doesn't like it, so it's over. Guys, canceled.
1: Okay, I'll stop texting us.
0: Canceled. Like the guy who texts us every morning at the same time for the last 6 months, unreplied to, telling us how much we suck.
1: Yeah.
0: Who actually sucks then? If we suck and you listen every day, I think you suck.
1: Hello.
4: Here he is.
0: Can you, you know what I'm saying?
3: I'm kind of ready for it. Just lose it.
0: If we suck and you listen every day.
1: Yes.
0: Who's sucking?
4: Right, who really sucks then?
0: Right.
3: Who sucks harder, you know?
0: One more. Charlotte, we only have one listener in Charlotte, and that one listener says, new game.
1: Come on, Charlotte.
0: Canceled.
3: What do you guys suggest?
1: Right.
0: Yeah. Yeah. Well, we only have one listener there, so that would, you know.
3: Let's play Twister.
0: It's fine. I got an idea. Tell some friends about the show, and maybe if enough people vote, we'll cancel the game. We won't ever, but anyway. That was tame. Just wait. We're getting close. We're getting so close. Emily, hi.
5: Hi, how are you?
0: Man, it's a miracle you get to play this game because one person wanted us to cancel it. So, party of one, you know? And so, we were so close, but I'm going to go ahead and do it anyway. Give me a fun fact about you, Emily.
5: I guess a fun fact, I was actually just talking about Jack Jams with a friend 3 days ago.
1: Emily, why?
0: Very, very timely. Very timely. We have football season upon us. We have spring training. We have,
3: football camp, right?
0: Yeah. Training camp is ahead of us here, is happening as we speak.
1: Yes.
0: And so the first song, and this is on every list I could find of the consummate, sporting event songs, Welcome to the Jungle by Guns N' Roses.
1: Oh, yes.
5: Okay.
0: Will she get this right or wrong, Emily?
3: She has the shirt.
5: You know, I don't know if I'm confident.
0: You shouldn't be.
1: You
0: should not be confident. And if you're not impressed by the craft that she comes up with, then I don't know what's wrong with you. I think I have to fast forward. I think this goes on forever. Hold on. Oh, I think we're still.

0: Welcome to the jungle. We got fun and games. Come on, get what you want, cause this ain't going away. Now you can text us and you can hate, but baby, it ain't gonna stop a damn thing, cause we are welcome to the jungle.
1: Okay, all right.
0: We got fun and games.
1: You know, when Axl Rose wrote this, he knew about this game.

0: right. That didn't go well.
1: You showed her.
0: Naughty by Nature Hip Hop Parade.
2: Yes. Oh.
0: Do you think, Jason? Jason, is it, you don't go to sporting events somehow, even though you're the sports reporter. Will she get this right or wrong, Emily?
3: You know, I think Kiki, you did a really great job with that first one. But I don't know.
2: Thank you.
3: The second one.

0: Come on, hip hop, hooray! Where's Carla?
1: Okay.
2: Hey ho, ho, hey.
1: All right.
0: Are you there?
1: All right, is there a song that you've heard at a sporting event that you do know?
0: Yes, the national anthem.
1: I'm afraid.
0: No, we can't.
1: No, we can't. Yes. I'm just going to give you a freebie. Is there a song that you know?
0: The Star Spangled Banner. Yes.
1: Okay. Oh, do you think that Kiki will get the Star Spangled Banner right or wrong, Emily?
3: You know what? I'm going to give it to her. Why not?
0: Thank you, girl.
1: Go right ahead, Kiki.
0: You're not going to play no music.
4: It's acapella.
0: Right,
1: yeah, acapella.
2: What about, like, We Will Rock You or something? I'm scared.
0: Okay, you want We Will.
1: No. My hand's on my heart, Kiki.
0: Oh, your hand's on your heart. Yeah. Okay, yeah. All right, ready? Everybody stand up. Put your hands on your heart.
1: Oh, boy.
0: Okay. Say, can you see by the dawn's early light?
1: Little emo there.
0: Was so proudly we hailed at the twilight's last gleaming.
1: What are we holding?
0: Whose bright stripes and bright stars through the perilous fight. Oh, the ramparts we watched.
1: We what?
0: Were so gallantly streaming. And the rockets rang loud. The bombs burst. Seen enough. Gave proof through the night that our flag was still there. Whoa, say, does that Star Spangled Banner yet wave for the land of the free?
1: Okay.
0: And the home of the
1: brave. And this is why we don't have any listeners.
4: Hey, you did that.
1: Honestly, I'm gonna give you 93% accuracy on that. 93% accuracy on that. Emily,
0: yes.
1: That was the flyover.
4: Imagine turning your radio on for the first time, and that's what you
1: have. Yeah. Someone is texting chills. All right. Emily, you win. Hang on. Have a good day.
2: I know that's right.
1: I love you. Stay right there. Thank you so much. We're running late. I don't care.
0: Here's this.
1: Right. I promise you this.
0: America.
1: By the way, the more you tell me something sucks, the more we're going to do it. I mean, do you not get that? Do you not understand? I'm motivated by you haters.
0: I love you guys.
1: God, that was beautiful.

0: Kiki Karaoke. Guys, you know what? It's overwhelming. Kiki Karaoke now every day. Every hour, in fact. Every hour.
1: Off the expressway. Oh!
0: Every single hour. And we're going to start the show with the Star Spangled Banner now every day. That was Kaylin's idea. I said Pledge of Allegiance, and she said, no, no, we're going for the whole thing.
1: Hey.
0: Every single day, we're starting the program with that.
1: Yes.
2: We'll take our hats off, put our hand on our heart.
1: Do it.
0: Fergie actually just texted and said she started crying when she heard it.
1: I mean,
0: it was fantastic.
1: I showed her how to do it.
0: Yeah, you certainly did. with a far more accuracy than I expected. So good work. A true patriot you are.
1: I am. Yes.
2: Yeah, because what is a rampart? I have no idea.
1: Rampart we watch.
2: Exactly.
1: Make me start again. Now.
0: I'm going to push the button. The fun fact is next.
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0: Good morning. Interloop is stopped after Branch Avenue to Woodrow Wilson Memorial Bridge. About an hour delay there. On US 50 westbound after Martin Luther King Jr. Highway, there's an accident and a vehicle fire. So westbound traffic is closed. One lane going eastbound is closed. There's an accident on the Interloop local lanes after Woodrow Wilson Memorial Bridge. Traffic is jammed from the local lane split. And there's an accident blocking two lanes on US 29 eastbound at Prosperity Avenue. I'm Rose, and that's your traffic.
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0: Mostly sunny today with a high of 86.
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24: Yeah!

0: nature facts for a while because Kiki doesn't know anything about nature. I won't go outside. But did you know that bullfrogs do not sleep like mammals, but instead enter a state of reduced responsiveness or rest that conserves energy while also keeping them alert? So essentially, bullfrogs never sleep.
1: Wow.
0: Never sleep. That would be a nice quality to have, Jason.
1: To never sleep?
0: If you could just keep going, like I could just operate at like 70% all the time, but I'm conserving. Ugh. So I could just always be going if I wanted to.
1: I don't know. I love being in my bed. It's the best part of my whole day.
0: Yeah, that's true. But I could probably like have a real job on top of this one.
1: Oh,
0: you know, make some
1: true.
0: More money.
1: Yeah.
0: You know, if I did that.
1: Yeah. More productivity.
0: Okay. Well, all right. I'm the only one who wants to be a bullfrog, but that's fine. They never sleep.
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0: It's the Fred Show. Thank you so much for having us on today. We love you. We appreciate you. The iHeart app is where to go for anything you missed on today's show. Game Show Wednesday. Def going to beat Paulina. Kiki Karaoke is up there. Or if it's not, it's on YouTube or TikTok or Instagram or Twitch or what did I miss? Facebook.
6: All the places.
0: All the places. Yeah. Yes. Yeah, it's up there. 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

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D-Smooth, hump day, y'all. We're almost to the weekend, halfway there. Let's kick it off with Olivia Rodrigo, his stupid

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Brian Larson here on Hot 99.5. It is D Smooth. I think it's safe to say that Gracie Abrams is having one heck of a summer. Just earned her first number one album on the Billboard 200 chart. Just hit the wall.

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So a study found that eating dark chocolate makes you smarter. As if I needed a reason to eat more chocolate. Here's Ray.

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2: Traffic.
3: Route 50 in Maryland heading westbound after 704 before you get to the interchange with the Beltway. The accident activity there continues. Only two right lanes are getting by in delays from after Route 197. Interloop is still slow from St. Barnabas Road to the Wilson Bridge. That's your traffic up to the minute.
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Zara Larson right there with Stateside here on Hot 99.5, DC's number one hit music station. On this beautiful hump day morning, Steve Smooth. Kesha, she's coming to town to give you a chance to win those tickets. Coming

95. DC's number one hit music station's D Smooth, trying to get you in and see Kesha. She's coming to Jiffy Lube Live on August the 14th. It is all thanks to Live Nation. If you're feeling lucky on this hump day morning, you call her number 9 right now. I got a pair of tickets for you. 877-995-4681. Good luck.

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0: 99.5. Kimmy from West Virginia is on the phone. It's Hump Day. What you doing?
1: I am working with the horses here at the track.
0: Well, tell your horses that you're caller number 9.
1: Oh, my God. That's amazing. It's perfect.
0: You're going to see Kesha Jiffy Lube Live August the 14th. 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
1: Sweet. 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

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That was Orbiter from Noah Khan, who got a call while out on tour from the Cookie Monster and Elmo. Now, how cool is that? I know I'd geek out. Wouldn't you?

Throwdown. Name that tune, Vada. We'll play tomorrow, Waiting by the Phone. Of course, we do it every day on The Fred Show. Why Did Somebody Get Ghosted? We'll investigate. And Big Money with Showbiz Shelley in the Showdown. 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

commercial free here on Hot 99.5 with Ariana Grande. That was Hate That I Made You Love Me. She's making us love her. And waiting for this new album to drop 2 days away, Petal. Know we're going to be playing songs off of that all weekend long, right?

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Larson and Midnight Sun here on Hot 99.5. It is D Smooth. Alex Warren getting all set to drop his second studio album. It's entitled Wild Child, hits on August the 28th. It's Fever Dream.

0: living, I'm living, so we turning up. Yeah. We
1: turning it up. That's Ariana Grande here on Hot 99.5, DC's number one hit music station. Wild story here. A woman won damages of $13,000 after a toilet collapsed beneath her at a hospital. Good thing she was at the hospital. She said the seconds after she sat down to handle business, toilet bowl shattered beneath her. She landed on broken pieces of the toilet bowl, and her right knee was twisted and trapped under rubble. Now, y'all can call me greedy if you want. $13,000 doesn't seem like a lot for something like that to happen. I'm just saying.
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Today is going to be such a beautiful day. It's going to be a great day to catch an outdoor movie tonight at the Wharf Sunset Cinema on Transit Pier. Tonight's showing is Apollo 13. And it starts around 7:30. Bring a blanket. This is Harry Styles with American Girls.

That's the Nelly throwback here on Hot 99.5. It is D-Smooth. So, to the delight of grown-ups everywhere, a study proved what we suspected all along. Drinking alcohol can help us creatively solve problems. Now, to test this, the authors gave participants some bagels and a couple of vodka cranberries. And then they had them solve some problems. The results, study participants were better at solving puzzles after the cocktails. Now, I'm going to stop right there, and you do what you want to do with that information, all right? Here's Tame Impala and Jenny with Dracula.

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0: 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Now, of course, fans, they're hoping that her hitting the stage with Jay-Z a couple weeks ago in New York City is a sign that she's going to be dropping something new soon. Isn't it crazy how it's been 10 years since her last studio album? That just seems wild. Now, we know she's been busy with the whole husband, having kids, and building an empire. But, you know, us fans, we can hope, right?
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It is D Smooth. Big week this week. Spider-Man hits the theaters this weekend, and I swear on social media, seems like everyone has seen it already, except me.

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5: Westbound on Route 50 in Landham, it's now just one left lane blocked at the scene of that earlier dump truck accident prior to the Beltway, although it's still very heavy from Route 197 to and past the scene. And in Riverdale, the eastbound side of Route 410 is closed between Veterans Parkway and Auburn Avenue due to emergency road work. At your traffic, up to the minute.
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0: 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There is nothing worse than getting into an Uber in DC, of all places, the literal swamp, and the air conditioning is not on. Or worse, the air conditioning is on, but I'm like 78 degrees. What are we even doing?
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Khan and Orbiter on Hot 99.5. Truly the story of the summer. He's on this, like, massive tour right now at Nats Park last week. One of his shows a couple weeks ago. Somebody so badly didn't want to miss a second of the concert that they pooped their pants. Standing in general admission in the pit, pooped their pants, scooped it out, and wiped it on the floor. It's fun.

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20: The outer loop of the Beltway in Montgomery County, it's slow going from Old Georgetown Road to and past the work zone in the right lane near River Road. And for those on the inner loop heading from Virginia into Maryland, it's still crawling from the Dulles Toll Road up to the work zone in the left lane near the 270 spur. at your traffic, up to the minute.
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Gonna get you another $1,000 to pay your bills. 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
3: Here's how it works. I play three songs for you. If you can tell me how they're all connected, something in the title, something in the lyrics, maybe something about the artist themselves, you'll get tickets to see BTS. They come to M&T Bank Stadium just a couple days from now, August 10th. So listening ears on, and good luck.

BTS at M&T Bank Stadium, August 10th. Those tickets could be all yours if you tell me how these three songs are all connected. Something in the title, something in the lyrics, maybe something about the artists.

0: Harry Styles, American Girls, BTS, Butter, and Bruno Mars, Risk It All. How are those three songs all connected? Something in the title, the lyrics, maybe something about the artists themselves. You get it right, I've got BTS tickets for you. They're at M&T Bank Stadium just a couple days from now, August 10th. 877-995-4681. Good luck.
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0: Yeah. Let's go. The hits are back.
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0: 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Yeah.

0: 95.5 with Chris from Rockville on the phone. How are those three songs all connected? Risk It All by Bruno Mars, Butter by BTS, and American Girls by Harry Styles.
1: If all the artists end with an S?
0: That is it. All three of those artist names end in an S. Chris, you are going to see BTS August 10th at M&T Bank Stadium. Congratulations.
1: Oh, that's awesome.
0: 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It's Taylor Swift on Now.

Throwdown. Name that tune, Vada. We'll play tomorrow, Waiting by the Phone. Of course, we do it every day on The Fred Show. Why Did Somebody Get Ghosted? We'll investigate. And Big Money with Showbiz Shelly in the Showdown. 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

Great news for me, somebody who watched the entire Devil Wears Prada 2 movie on Twitter on my phone because somebody posted the whole thing on Twitter. Yeah, it's streaming on Hulu today. So if you happen to be like me and also watch it on your phone, fear no more. 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When I was young.

0: Mike Gomez on Hot 99.5. There's a quarter of Americans out of 2,000 people that took this survey that think that their finances have kept them from true love because their financial situation is whatever it may be. 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
12: It seems like the almost tornado yesterday brought with it some really nice weather. Beautiful today. Some sun and clouds, up to 83 for your Wednesday. Tomorrow, more of the same, sunny all day in the mid-80s.
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Aren't commercial free on Hot 99.5. I'm Nick Gomez in for Elizabethany this week. About to head out on vacation Friday afternoon. Going to spend a couple days in Paris, a few days in Italy. Tell me why my boyfriend is planning a whole day for us and not giving me any information. It's all going to be a surprise. And no, it's far too early for us to be getting engaged, so that can't be what's happening.

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Sometimes you just need to have a chocolate chip cookie from Tate at 11:30 in the morning, and it will heal you. 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

Tate McRae on commercial free Hot 99.5. The rumor being that she's kicking off a new era this weekend when she performs at Lollapalooza. A bunch of billboards have gone up over the last few days. I mean, she is known to do this. She is known to pull new songs out of her back pocket while she's performing somewhere. Not too far.

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I'm Nick Gomez in for Elizabethany this week. This weekend, I'm heading out on vacation, going to Italy with my boyfriend, taking all of the notes from Dua Lipa. She's been on this honeymoon with her hot ass husband for God knows how long. Everywhere she goes, everywhere she posts from, I'm noting it down on my phone.

That's Malcolm Todd and Earrings on commercial-free Hot 99.5. It's sort of like Nepo Baby Central, and I mean that in a very positive and complimentary way. Between him and his sister Audrey Hobart and their friend Gracie Abrams...

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I know that this album isn't really doing the job in the middle of summer, but I'm telling you, come late October, early November, fall, this album's going to slap. It's going to hit the spot. Gracie Abrams is on Hot 99.5.

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1: Add Noah Kahan to the list of artists who want nothing to do with the White House and the nasty videos they're using their music for. Noah Kahan calling them out today. This is new from him called Orbiter on Hot 99.5.

whole time Olivia Dean has been on tour, I've had massive FOMO, and I made myself feel better by saying, oh no, I'll just see her in Baltimore when she comes in August. Guess who's going to be away the date of her tour? Me.

really hoping he would perform this song during the World Cup halftime show, but instead we got Hallelujah. A little bit of a snoozer. Bieber and Speed Demon on Hot 99.5.

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The Throwback Throwdown, Name That Tune Battle, will play tomorrow, Waiting by the Phone. Of course, we do it every day on The Fred Show. Why Did Somebody Get Ghosted? 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And big money with Showbiz Shelley in the showdown. 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

Carson is out here talking about her next album like it's almost ready to go. And then she dropped later on in this interview that she only has one song done. Just one song that she likes. I like this future planning, though. She's on Hot 99.5.

currently on Hot 99.5, what now, 15 weeks at number one on the Billboard Hot 100, beating out Mariah Carey and Whitney Houston. But I'm seeing people on Twitter, like, fully have never heard of this song before, which is wild to me. We all live in these just little bubbles.

I truly think I could just scroll through Alex Warren's TikTok all day long. You forget that this man started out as like a creator with Addison Rae. Fever Dream on Hot 99.5.

You might recognize this guy's voice. We've played a couple of his songs. I think the most recent one being Bad Habit. No, not Ed Sheeran. His name is Steve Lacy. He just dropped some new music for us. This is one of those songs called The Feeling on Hot 99.5.

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Just a day away from new music from Ariana Grande. She's been teasing a ton of it while she's on tour, but we get her album Petal this Friday. We'll feature songs from the album all day long on Friday, all weekend long too. It's Hate That I Made You Love Me on Hot 99.5 now.

Throwdown. Name that tune, Vada. We'll play tomorrow, Waiting by the Phone. Of course, we do it every day on The Fred Show. Why Did Somebody Get Ghosted? 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And Big Money with Showbiz Shelley in the Showdown. 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

totally get this. I can resonate with this. Nick Gomez on Hot 99.5. This new survey shows that nearly half of us don't travel to other countries outside of the U.S. because we have this fear of mispronouncing things in different languages. And I get it. I mean, it's not keeping me from traveling, but I'm going to France and Italy on Friday for a couple weeks. I'm nervous about saying the wrong thing.

that credit card. $1,000 can finally get that summer trip out of the group chat. Yeah. Win $1,000

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99.5, DC's number one hit music station. I'll say this with as little spoiler energy as possible, but the series finale of Euphoria was heartbreaking and not exactly loved by all of its fans. But creator Sam Levinson is comfortable with all that, saying it felt like the only honest ending for the show. Why? 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

0: 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You ready?
1: Cybersecurity experts.
0: They revealed common words and phrases you should never Google if you want to avoid being hacked. And this is the big one. Customer service numbers. Not Google customer service numbers for anything. Scammers buy ads to appear at the top of search results and have fake links and numbers so you contact the scammers instead of the company.
2: Oh, wow.
0: They pay for them to come up to the top, to rise to the top.
2: I've been fooled by that once.
3: Really good knowledge.
0: That's why the cyber experts say don't be fooled again. Fool me once. Fool me again. Don't fool me again.
3: Yeah. Fool me once. Shame on you. Fool me twice. Yeah, shame on me.
0: There's a quote. Anyway. Several. Mark, you got what I was saying, right?
4: I do, yeah.
0: Mm-hmm. What was I saying?
4: You're saying, fool me once.
3: Fool me once, shame on you.
2: No, shame on
3: me. Fool me twice, shame on me, because I trusted you again.
4: But Ryan was referencing George W. Bush.
0: George W. Bush. Yeah.
3: Thank you. Well, nobody got that one except for Mark.
2: Yeah.
0: Well, somebody got it. I didn't even get it all right, but somebody got it. Fool me once.
3: Mark and my dad.
0: Some of the most important things. This is the quote, guys.
3: Okay.
4: Hold up.
0: Some of the most important things you'll ever do will never be seen or acknowledged, but do them anyway.
3: Dang.
0: It's why we come to work.
3: Yep.
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0: first official practice. What's up, Commanders family? I'm Brian Cooper Jr. here with your training camp report. Now, before things got started, head coach Dan Quinn and Adam Peters spoke to the media and shed some light on what training camp will look like this season.
1: I think what you'll see, you'll find some competition like in an everyday sense. And I think that's one of the very best ways that we'll get better. You know, like just good on good, some situations, like, and even a difficult camp can also be like stressful. You know, we put ourselves in these spots so when the air gets thin, that we feel like that's our space and we're going to work really hard into that spot.
0: In roster news, the commander side wide receiver River Craycraft and punter Matt Hawk, while also releasing linebacker Andre Carter and tight end Anthony Firkser. Washington also activated defensive back Fred Davis II off the active non-football illness list. That's today's training camp report. 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